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1: Back at Runt's Barbecue, Tuesday night coaches show. We've talked with David Blevins, better known to everybody as Pookie. We've talked with Tavon Ioane and Jonathan Abels. Now time to talk more with head coach Dale Connett and talk about the start of the real season. We played 5-3-2 on the season, but all that is now just a memory, one that hopefully you carry forward and learn from. But because this week it's the start of district play, and in our district there's only 6 teams, you know you're going to the postseason. But now you're playing for one of those top two spots, and you have to take your business first and foremost each and every week.
2: Yeah, it amplifies every game. And, I'd like to think that through the first 5 games, if anything, the crowd has been entertained. It's been some wild football. You know, we'd love to be 5-0, but you think about we could easily be 0-5. So came out 3-2. Kind of felt like we let one get away the other night, but I feel like we're prepared. You know, the team is where we need to be mentally and, you know, physically. We're injury-free and we're rolling along. So ready for some district play, and we'll kick it off in a big way against a really good team in Booker T.
1: A really good team, and if you take a look at the standings in 6A to district number 2, Ponca City's at 4-1, Bartlesville, Booker T, and Muskogee all at 3-2, Stillwater, who's rated number 1 in 6A2 football, is at 2-2, and then last year's state champion Sand Springs at 1-3. I mean, this is truly kind of pitch them up and play 52 pickup.
2: Yeah, and the records for Sand Springs and Stillwater are a little deceiving.
1: Are they? Yeah, they sure are.
2: Who they played. I went and watched Stillwater play Owosso, and trust me, their ranking's justified. They're a very good football team. So, yeah, it's no rest for the weary. We get off to a big start, and, you know, we've had a great week so far of practice and feel like the plan's there to get things done. So, you know, it'll be a big night.
1: Speaking of Stillwater, they are hosting Ponca City on Friday night. Sand Springs goes to Bartlesville in the other 2 games in the district play. And, of course, the most important game, as far as the Ruffers are concerned, is what happens Friday night at Ruffer Village when the Hornets of Booker T. Washington come to town. A team that has some very athletically gifted players on both sides of the football.
2: Yeah, they have some of the highest profile athletes in the state as far as players. And, of course, historically probably the most high profile group of athletes from one school. I mean, if we started just listing off, you know, great athletes over the years, then Booker T would probably be at the top of the list of the best. So, yeah, defensive linemen, you'll see him Friday night, 75, Joseph Graves.
1: A young man that decided to come back to Tulsa after having gone to IMG Academy. He wanted to finish his high school career playing in front of his friends.
2: Yeah, and that's honorable. And, you know, he's got big plans to go to Kansas State. And, you know, they got a defensive end that's committed to Baylor.
1: Cadrian Knowles.
2: They don't put any chumps on the field, that's for sure.
1: They've got a linebacker that's kind of a headhunter, too. I think Josiah Wilson is his name, number 6. I know, coaches, you guys always talk numbers, not names.
2: Yeah.
1: And then over on the other side, whether it's Jordan Duran or whether it's T.J. Tater hooking up on a pass play or it's Elijah Hill running the football, those are some pretty quick cats, and they got some decent offensive linemen up front to give them those opportunities.
2: Number 0. I remember him from 7-on-7. He's a heck of an athlete.
1: Indeed, so, yeah, they are. That's T.J. Taylor.
2: They've got the tools in the shed. So we feel like we have some pretty good guys too. So our kids are familiar with theirs, and they play them through the years. So we feel like we can go get with them.
1: Well, it's Hall of Fame night at Ruffer Village. The 6 inductees to the class of 2026 to be formally inducted to the Athletic Hall of Fame at Muskogee on Thursday night's activities. Dale, it's time to have a Hall of Fame-like performance and get out of Ruffer Village with a 1-0 start.
2: It sure is, and it's going to be a big night. We've got some new things to unveil Friday night, so you'll want to be there to see. You know, if you like bright, shiny, cool new things, then show up and check us out Friday night, because it's going to be let's say we'll be the only 6A2 team that can reveal what we're going to reveal Friday.
1: Well, let's hope that the revelation carries with it a victory.
2: That's
1: against
2: right.
1: the Hornets of Booker T. Washington. For head coach Dale Connett and for David Blevins, for Jonathan Abel and Teba Iwani, I appreciate you joining us here for the Tuesday Night Coaches Show from Rudd's Barbecue. But until we meet again, remember, in good times and in bad times, it's always a great day to be a Rougher. Good night, everybody.
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1: I'm Tom Rigotti. Attorneys for the only woman on Tennessee's death row say she's conscious after a failed execution attempt. Fox's Kristen Goodwin reports.
2: A Tennessee death row inmate surviving two doses of lethal injection drugs at a Nashville prison last Wednesday. Pike was convicted of killing a classmate in 1995. Tennessee's Governor Bill Lee has appointed a former U.S. attorney to lead an independent investigation into what went wrong in the execution chamber.
1: President Trump proclaims a golden era of shipbuilding during a visit to a shipyard near Baltimore today.
3: Endural Industries is committing $3.7 billion to build new generation submarines at the facility, including autonomous vehicles. President Trump has pledged to revitalize American shipbuilding and speed up production of military systems. The shipyard is expected to create more than 3,000 jobs in Maryland.
1: That's Fox's Jared Halpin. 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
10: 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Well, I'm glad to be here with you, as always. Lots to talk about. 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
11: Just look at

0: say so. John Ciambi in for Elena this week. Host this week is Lee Brice on Backstage Country. And talking about the Sunriser album, there's a deluxe version. Mm-hmm. This is the 32-cut mm-hmm. version.
1: Yeah.
0: But you released the regular album and the deluxe version at the same time.
1: Yeah.
0: What was the thinking behind that?
1: I mean, it was just that the fact that part of it was because you can't... I want to make LPs, too, for this, which, if you don't know what that is out there listening, you know, the old-school records that you have to, like, put on a turntable.
2: It's called vinyl.
1: Yeah, vinyl. Yeah. And they can only hold a certain amount of time on each side. Mm-hmm. So we weren't able to call it one thing and stack all these records together, because 32 songs is just, you know, you'd have a stack of vinyls. So we just decided to kind of give it two parts to the record. Here's the first couple of years of these songs, and then here's the last couple of years of these songs of where I'm at in my life. And they both really go together, so it was kind of like a double quote, maybe double album rather than a deluxe. However you want to call it, I don't care. I just wanted all the songs to come out at the same time.
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9: We'll enjoy a nice night across the region. Temperatures will drop into the mid to upper 50s by daybreak, and then we'll warm things up mid to upper 80s for highs for Wednesday afternoon. Lots of blue skies and sunshine. We'll keep it in the upper 80s for Thursday and Friday, as well as into the weekend. In the 2 News Weather Center, I'm Chief Meteorologist Michael Sager.
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9: We'll enjoy a nice night across the region. Temperatures will drop into the mid to upper 50s by daybreak, and then we'll warm things up mid to upper 80s for highs for Wednesday afternoon. Lots of blue skies and sunshine. We'll keep it in the upper 80s for Thursday and Friday, as well as into the weekend. In the 2 News Weather Center, I'm Chief Meteorologist Michael Sager.
10: At 2 News Oklahoma, your stories are what matter most. 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We come from different neighborhoods, different backgrounds. 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Everyone deserves to be heard. That's 2 News Oklahoma.
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15: Fox News, I'm Tom Graham. Protests in France ramping up today, forcing the closure of several schools. Fox's Jeff Paul is in Paris.
16: Protests against conditions in French high schools escalated. Students say their schools lack teachers, basic supplies, and that some are rat-infested and don't have proper ventilation.
15: Now more than a quarter million people marching, many clashing with police. President Trump proclaims a golden era of shipbuilding from a new submarine maker in Baltimore.
17: The future of America's Navy will be built at the Sparrows Point shipyard near Baltimore, President Trump says.
18: Less than 2 years ago, this national treasure was abandoned and it was totally forgotten, but it's not forgotten.
17: Endural Industries is committing $3.7 billion to build new generation submarines at the facility.
15: Fox's Jared Halpern, America is listening to Fox News.
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26: 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Are you ready to kick off a brand new hour?
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2: I built a studio on my bus so that I'm out when I'm on the road in my downtime, I can get a lot of work done out there so that when I do get home, I'm not going back to work.

0: We're Elena, the new mama, here on Backstage Country. We're with our host this week, Lee Brice. So, what is Lee Brice's definition of success in 2026?
1: Well, the first thing that comes to mind is being able to continue doing what I'm doing, but while balancing my family out, you know, because truthfully, it's gotten hard. We were on, you know, we've been on a couple of big, long 3-week runs this year. And to be gone from your kids and your wife that long, the kids, when they get older like they are now, they start actually caring. And it's hard to walk out whenever your little girl's begging you not to go. Mm-hmm. And you just got home 2 days ago. So that became a really, it's not an issue, but it was definitely something that I was like, okay, we got to figure this out. And so I figured a lot of ways to balance that. You know, I built a studio on my bus so that when I'm on the road, on my downtime, I can get a lot of work done out there so that when I do get home, I'm not going back to work. You know, I could spend even more time with them and just devote all of that to them, my family, when I'm home. And so to be able to continue to do this, people still come up to me and talk to me about songs from the past and songs like current songs that are coming out and excited about music still. People still come to the shows and show up hard. And it to be able to do all that and to be able to have our healthy, happy family at home and it all still be working and jiving together, that's, to me, I'm successful at the moment. You know, and that's my goal in that. And then, you know, there's always the things. You know, I want to continue to do, play bigger places and do all the things and win awards. But really, that stuff is... that's really kind of way off in the distance for me. I don't really think about that stuff as much as I just want to play the music, make the music, get to do what I love, and also at the same time give, you know, my family all of the love and attention they need and somehow balance it. And that's what we've been doing.
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7: We'll enjoy a nice night across the region. Temperatures will drop into the mid to upper 50s by daybreak, and then we'll warm things up mid to upper 80s for highs for Wednesday afternoon. Lots of blue skies and sunshine. We'll keep it in the upper 80s for Thursday and Friday, as well as into the weekend. In the 2 News Weather Center, I'm Chief Meteorologist Michael Sager.
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0: John Shambi sitting in for Elena, the new mama, here on Backstage Country. We're with our host this week, Lee Bryce. I noticed in your list of achievements a 2023 nomination for a Daytime Emmy. I mean, I don't know if there's any, has there any been, I don't think there's ever been a country artist that's been up for a Daytime Emmy. I got to know about that.
1: Well, I've written some songs, and this is kind of where this came from. It was for a TV show that was out, right? But it was just one episode kind of this show. And the show was all about the inspirational people. And this one lady, she started this whole kind of charity thing to where she goes to like laundromats, literally, and gives away. She brings all these quarters and she gets the stories of all the people that are there. And like, she just makes people's day, right? And so I was going to be on this episode of this song, of this show, you know, for this reason, to go in there, hear the stories ourselves, me and a couple of co-writers of ours. And they said, we want y'all to write a song about what you experienced through that day. Now, you might be like, it's kind of odd. You're going to go to this charity thing and meet people and like, it's a laundromat. Well, we literally wrote a song about a laundromat in this day that we had, and it was just for that, and it was just kind of for that moment. We didn't ever think anything else of it. And then next thing I know, I'm getting calls and emails going, by the way, you're up for an Emmy. I was like, what's an Emmy? Now I know, but either way, it was really cool. You know,
2: yeah. Don't go anywhere. More Backstage Country is next with Lee Bryce.
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9: We'll enjoy a nice night across the region. Temperatures will drop into the mid to upper 50s by daybreak, and then we'll warm things up mid to upper 80s for highs for Wednesday afternoon. Lots of blue skies and sunshine. We'll keep it in the upper 80s for Thursday and Friday, as well as into the weekend. In the 2 News Weather Center, I'm Chief Meteorologist Michael Sager.
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18: Fox News, I'm Tom Rigotti. President Trump says he'll soon speak with his Russian counterpart about a reported plague death in the country amid Moscow's reluctance to share information about the case. Fox's Julian Turner has the latest from the State Department.
19: Secretary of State Marco Rubio's message to Russian officials, start talking. U.S. health experts, including President Biden's top COVID officials, want answers about why plague patient zero died.
18: President Trump is sticking to the campaign trail with only 4 weeks until the midterms.
20: President Trump in Baltimore launching construction of what he calls the largest new shipyard in the U.S. since World War II, asserting the project will create 3,100 new jobs in Maryland and support 11,000 more across the country. Welcome figures on the heels of last month's jobs report, which came in short of expectations.
18: That's Fox's Jackie Heinrich. 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
0: Hey there, Backstage Country. It's John Shaw being for new mama Elena, and we are hanging with this week's host, Lee Bryce.
1: All right, thanks, John. I am ready to roll for a brand new hour of red hot country hits coming up on Backstage Country.

0: John Chombi sitting in for Elena this week. This is Backstage Country. Our host this week is Lee Bryce, and you remain one of the busiest touring artists out there. Now, I want to ask you this first before we talk about what's coming up. But you just came off of, a year ago, an acoustic tour.
1: Oh, yeah.
0: And was that your first?
1: That was my first acoustic, like, straight up. And it was called You, Me, and My Guitar. And it was strictly myself. I mean, I had one bus out there with just a few people. We set up a couple of lights. And I would go sit at a theater with, like, 10 guitars around me and a little piano. And I'd walk around and tell you my life story and sing all the songs that were a part of them. I'd have conversations with the people in the audience. Like, it was a whole different thing. For 2 hours, we'd get up there. And we'd laugh and cry and scream and have fun and stomp. And, man, it was so special because I grew up like that. I grew up playing just me and my guitar to my family or my friends. And so it was really natural and really, really fun. It was the first time we did it 2 years ago, and then we did it 2 years in a row. And we may give it a year break, but I don't think I'll ever stop doing that. It was so much fun.
0: Yeah, I'm going to ask you, you've gone out since then with the band. Has that changed any way you look at things when you're on stage?
1: 100%. Like, you know, we're still our band. We love to come out and kick the footlights out, and we dynamically keep it as fun and also bring you down and have moments. But that being out there like that alone for that long, it taught me a little bit more about the intentional conversation between songs and the even hopefully better connection, like, with every person in the audience. Now, it's can't exactly have a conversation with one person with a full band show and you got 10,000 people out there, you know what I mean? But you could almost try to do it with your eyes. And I've always tried to do that, but it really slowed me down a little bit. It made me slow down a little bit in my full band show. So this year definitely had a little influence. You learn something every day, is what my daddy said, you know?
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9: We'll enjoy a nice night across the region. Temperatures will drop into the mid to upper 50s by daybreak, and then we'll warm things up mid to upper 80s for highs for Wednesday afternoon. Lots of blue skies and sunshine. We'll keep it in the upper 80s for Thursday and Friday, as well as into the weekend. In the 2 News Weather Center, I'm Chief Meteorologist Michael Sager.
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0: John Chombi sitting in for Elena this week. This is Backstage Country. Our host this week is Lee Brice, and you remain one of the busiest touring artists out there. You've always been touring. And the other thing that you always do a lot is collaborate with artists. I mean, on this album itself, you've got Vince Gill, yep, and you've got Kelsey Hart and Chase Rice. Anybody else that I...
1: Nate Smith.
0: Oh, that's right.
1: He's on Drinking Buddies. My whole Trailer Park crew, Jared Neiman, Jamie Johnson, Randy Houser. I mean, yeah, I've got people just singing backgrounds that you would know, but like they aren't even, you know. I mean, it's just like, it's not like a, I mean, there's a lot of people that I love doing music together, you know, it's so much more fun. And so, yeah, I'm going to continue to do that, like, always, because, well, it's fun, and I love doing it, so that's what I'm going to keep doing.
0: Any surprises coming up, like when you're on tour, that somebody might drop in? Do you have any?
1: Well, you know, sometimes that's like I fly by the seat of your pants, you know, like, just like the other day, I was go to a Brantley Gilbert show because I was there early and I had a day off and he was playing the night before and we're buddies and it didn't actually happen because he was like, hey man, you want to jump up and sing a song? I was like, man, I'm going out front to your front of house and just sit there and enjoy your show. But yeah, like that could happen. Those kind of things do happen a lot. But even on some of these songs that are on this album, there are a couple of big possibilities that may be, like, as this album is rotating for the next year or so, you might get another version of one of these songs with another artist or two on it. So there's still a few things in the works that could possibly happen. Yeah, for sure.
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7: We'll enjoy a nice night across the region. Temperatures will drop into the mid to upper 50s by daybreak, and then we'll warm things up mid to upper 80s for highs for Wednesday afternoon. Lots of blue skies and sunshine. We'll keep it in the upper 80s for Thursday and Friday, as well as into the weekend. In the 2 News Weather Center, I'm Chief Meteorologist Michael Sager. 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It's our motivation. We are more than just Mets. 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
1: Fox News, I'm Ted Linder with midterms coming fast. President Trump campaigning today in Maryland, proclaiming a golden era of shipbuilding during a visit to a shipyard near Baltimore.
2: Endural Industries is committing $3.7 billion to build new generation submarines at the facility, including autonomous vehicles. President Trump has pledged to revitalize American shipbuilding and speed up production of military systems. The shipyard is expected to create more than 3,000 jobs in Maryland.
1: Fox's Jared Halpern, attorneys for the woman who survived last week's botched execution in Tennessee, says she's conscious.
3: A Tennessee death row inmate surviving two doses of lethal injection drugs at a Nashville prison last Wednesday. Pike was convicted of killing a classmate in 1995. Tennessee's Governor Bill Lee has appointed a former U.S. attorney to lead an independent investigation into what went wrong in the execution chamber.
1: Fox's Kristen Goodwin. 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
7: 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Hey, y'all, it is so much fun hosting and hanging out with you. We are going to light this thing up. 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

0: John Chambi in for Elena, and we're backstage country. Elena back in a couple of weeks. She's a new mama. We have our host this week, Lee Bryce, with us. Now, talking about sports, you have three kids. Any of them getting interested besides music into sports?
1: Yeah, in fact, Dakota, my oldest, he's a senior this year. He was seventh grade. He broke the state record in the discus by like 7.5 feet in the rain. Then he went to the Nationals and won the national championship. And then he's winning, you know, and then he started playing football. And now he's stud inside linebacker, just killing it. And so everything he touches athletically, he just destroys. He can play at ping pong and just, he picked up a golf club the other day, first time, and he just crushing the ball, you know. So crazy athlete. My middle son is just picking up football, but like his feet and his hands are like my size, okay? He's 12, okay? He's going to be way taller than his brother. His brother's about 6 foot. I'm about 6'3". Riker might, he might surpass me. So his days are way in front of him to see what happens with him athletically, but he's got like that crazy wild spirit. So we'll see what happens with that. And then truly loves to dance, truly loves to ride horses. Like, it's like when she gets around horses, it's like her posture changes. Her attitude changes. So that's a beautiful thing. And so that's our kind of sports stuff there. So I love watching. If I can't make a game, which like crushes me, I'll just go sit and watch practices. I'll go watch Riker practice football just to watch him practice, because I don't want to miss a thing of all that. And so all of it, it's my favorite thing in my life. One of the biggest joys of my life is watching my kids, you know, do things like that and grow into sports, because I know how much sports affected me and influenced my life in a positive way. And it does make me happy to see them doing their different ones.
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9: We'll enjoy a nice night across the region. Temperatures will drop into the mid to upper 50s by daybreak, and then we'll warm things up mid to upper 80s for highs for Wednesday afternoon. Lots of blue skies and sunshine. We'll keep it in the upper 80s for Thursday and Friday, as well as into the weekend. In the 2 News Weather Center, I'm Chief Meteorologist Michael Sager.
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0: John Shambi in for Elena, and we're backstage country. Elena back in a couple of weeks. She's a new mama. We have our host this week, Lee Brice, with us. And Lee, I could not sit here and talk to you without talking football.
1: Okay.
0: You're a Clemson alum.
1: Uh-huh.
0: I'm going to get into this. You were on the Tiger football team. We know that.
1: Yeah.
0: No secret you're a big fan. And it's no secret this year that the Clemson glory days might be behind them. How are you dealing with this Clemson football this year?
1: Well, you know, it sucks, you know. But the worst song I ever wrote in my life was a song that talked about tailgating for your favorite team. But they always lost. They just always lost.
0: Right.
1: And the song was called "The Odds Are Bad, But the Stakes Are Good."
0: Well, that's great.
1: So the thing is you love your team no matter what, you know. And there's a lot of things that have changed in college football, big time. I mean, I'm not a fan of kind of the world that college is football. I don't think it'll ever be the same now, you know. And so with that being said, traditions of schools, it's kind of almost coming to an end, too, because it's like there's not a lot of commitment and, like, devotion. That worries me a little bit about teaching our young people about once you commit to something, you commit, you know. Mm-hmm. Hopefully they'll get some rules around that kind of stuff to help it out, you know, as far as that whole situation. But Clemson is always going to be my boys. And you say behind you, you know, that the glory days are behind us. I mean, all that says to me is that means they're in front of us, too. You know,
0: true Clemson fan. There it is.
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6: We'll enjoy a nice night across the region. Temperatures will drop into the mid to upper 50s by daybreak, and then we'll warm things up mid to upper 80s for highs for Wednesday afternoon. Lots of blue skies and sunshine. We'll keep it in the upper 80s for Thursday and Friday, as well as into the weekend. In the 2 News Weather Center, I'm Chief Meteorologist Michael Sager.
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0: All right, that's a wrap for today's show. John Chombi subbing for new mama Elena. And day two is in the books with Lee Bryce. Great job hosting today, pal.
1: Oh, man, thank you. We've done it before, but I'm still learning a little bit. Count down the hours, y'all, until we get to do this again tomorrow. I can't wait. Y'all better come back and see us.
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1: News. I'm Deborah Valentine. President Trump campaigning in Maryland, touting Republican successes heading into the midterms.
2: The Republican Party starting to go right through the roof. Somebody said today, I wonder why. Well, I had to get out. I had to do it. We had to explain what we're doing. There's never been a time like this in our country.
1: The president of Baltimore announcing a $3.7 billion private investment by defense tech firm Anduril Industries to build components for nuclear-powered submarines. Christina Pike, who survived a failed Tennessee execution last week, is now conscious and speaking. She remains hospitalized. Fox's Kristen Goodwin.
3: Tennessee death row inmate surviving two doses of lethal injection drugs at a Nashville prison last Wednesday.
1: The former U.S. Attorney for the Western District of Tennessee, Ed Stanton, has been appointed by Tennessee's governor to lead an independent probe of the failed execution. America's listening to Fox News.
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3: We'll enjoy a nice night across the region. Temperatures will drop into the mid to upper 50s by daybreak, and then we'll warm things up mid to upper 80s for highs for Wednesday afternoon. Lots of blue skies and sunshine. We'll keep it in the upper 80s for Thursday and Friday, as well as into the weekend. In the 2 News Weather Center, I'm Chief Meteorologist Michael Sager.
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1: Fox News, I'm Ted Linder. The midterms are coming fast. President Trump sticking to the campaign trail, only 4 weeks to go.
2: President Trump in Baltimore launching construction of what he calls the largest new shipyard in the U.S. since World War II, asserting the project will create 3,100 new jobs in Maryland and support 11,000 more across the country. Welcome figures on the heels of last month's jobs report, which came in short of expectations.
1: Fox's Jackie Heinrich. President Trump says he'll soon speak with his Russian counterpart about a reported plague death in the country, as Moscow continues to be less than forthcoming about the case.
3: Secretary of State Marco Rubio's message to Russian officials, start talking. U.S. health experts, including President Biden's top COVID officials, want answers about why plague patient zero died.
1: That's Fox's Jillian Turner. 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
3: We'll enjoy a nice night across the region. Temperatures will drop into the mid to upper 50s by daybreak, and then we'll warm things up mid to upper 80s for highs for Wednesday afternoon. Lots of blue skies and sunshine. We'll keep it in the upper 80s for Thursday and Friday, as well as into the weekend. In the 2 News Weather Center, I'm Chief Meteorologist Michael Sager.
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4: We'll enjoy a nice night across the region. Temperatures will drop into the mid to upper 50s by daybreak, and then we'll warm things up mid to upper 80s for highs for Wednesday afternoon. Lots of blue skies and sunshine. We'll keep it in the upper 80s for Thursday and Friday, as well as into the weekend. In the 2 News Weather Center, I'm Chief Meteorologist Michael Sager.
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1: Fox News, I'm Deborah Valentine. The founder of drone manufacturer Dragonfly told Fox News Digital Tuesday that a commercial ship sank and its crew vanished after a dual drone attack off the coast of NATO member Bulgaria. A second vessel was heavily damaged and set ablaze. Ukraine's president is blaming Russia and warning of what he called a larger invasion posture. President Trump at a Maryland shipyard Tuesday announcing a $6.6 billion investment to build more submarines.
2: Massive project will create over 3,100 new jobs right here in Maryland and will support an additional 11,000 jobs across the nation.
1: The shipyard project will be funded in part by defense company Anduril Industries. The attorney for Tennessee death row inmate Krista Pike says his client has regained consciousness and is talking following last Wednesday's failed execution attempt. 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
3: You love country. You'll love these three things. Pickup trucks, back roads, and margaritas. Let's get back to the country.
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4: We'll enjoy a nice night across the region. Temperatures will drop into the mid to upper 50s by daybreak, and then we'll warm things up mid to upper 80s for highs for Wednesday afternoon. Lots of blue skies and sunshine. We'll keep it in the upper 80s for Thursday and Friday, as well as into the weekend. In the 2 News Weather Center, I'm Chief Meteorologist Michael Sager.
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8: I knew I'd see her around. 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Across some parking lot, hiding behind her sister. 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
7: We'll enjoy a nice night across the region. Temperatures will drop into the mid to upper 50s by daybreak, and then we'll warm things up. Mid to upper 80s for highs for Wednesday afternoon. Lots of blue skies and sunshine. We'll keep it in the upper 80s for Thursday and Friday, as well as into the weekend. In the 2 News Weather Center, I'm Chief Meteorologist Michael Sager.
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1: News. I'm Ted Lindner. President Trump says he's soon going to speak with his Russian counterpart about a reported plague death in the country, as Moscow continues to be less than forthcoming about the case.
2: Secretary of State Marco Rubio's message to Russian officials: start talking. U.S. health experts, including President Biden's top COVID officials, want answers about why plague patient zero died.
1: Fox's Jillian Turner. The L.A. Dodgers taking a 2-1 lead in the NLDS with a 3-1 win over the Atlanta Braves in Atlanta Tuesday night. Meanwhile, the Padres stayed alive in San Diego. They knocked off the Milwaukee Brewers in game 3, 4-3. The Brewers still, though, holding a 2-1 lead. And a Delta Airlines plane struck the tail of an Air Canada aircraft while taxiing for departure in L.A. Tuesday. The collision happening on the tarmac at Los Angeles International Airport. Air Canada confirmed no injuries were reported. Delta acknowledged the collision and apologized for the disruption. 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
3: We'll enjoy a nice night across the region. Temperatures will drop in the mid to upper 50s by daybreak, and then we'll warm things up mid to upper 80s for highs for Wednesday afternoon. Lots of blue skies and sunshine. We'll keep it in the upper 80s for Thursday and Friday, as well as into the weekend. In the 2 News Weather Center, I'm Chief Meteorologist Michael Sager.
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8: We'll enjoy a nice night across the region. Temperatures will drop into the mid to upper 50s by daybreak, and then we'll warm things up mid to upper 80s for highs for Wednesday afternoon. Lots of blue skies and sunshine. We'll keep it in the upper 80s for Thursday and Friday, as well as into the weekend. In the 2 News Weather Center, I'm Chief Meteorologist Michael Sager.
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1: Fox News, I'm Deborah Valentine. Krista Pike's attorney says she is now alert and speaking. Tennessee's failed execution victim remains hospitalized.
2: Tennessee's Governor Bill Lee has appointed a former U.S. attorney to lead an independent investigation into what went wrong in the execution chamber.
1: Fox's Kristen Goodwin. Dragonfly founder Cameron Chell tells Fox Digital a commercial ship sank and its crew is missing following a drone attack off NATO member Bulgaria. A second vessel was set ablaze. A Russian lab employee died from pneumonia in Siberia. Some health experts speculate it could be a case of pneumonic plague. President Trump plans to speak with Russia's president.
3: This massive project will create over 3,100 new jobs right here in Maryland and will support an additional 11,000 jobs across the nation.
1: President Trump also in Maryland announcing a new defense project. 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
5: We'll enjoy a nice night across the region. Temperatures will drop into the mid to upper 50s by daybreak, and then we'll warm things up mid to upper 80s for highs for Wednesday afternoon. Lots of blue skies and sunshine. We'll keep it in the upper 80s for Thursday and Friday, as well as into the weekend. In the 2 News Weather Center, I'm Chief Meteorologist Michael Sager.
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7: We'll enjoy a nice night across the region. Temperatures will drop into the mid to upper 50s by daybreak, and then we'll warm things up mid to upper 80s for highs for Wednesday afternoon. Lots of blue skies and sunshine. We'll keep it in the upper 80s for Thursday and Friday, as well as into the weekend. In the 2 News Weather Center, I'm Chief Meteorologist Michael Sager. Get ready.
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1: News. I'm Ted Lindner. A Delta Airlines plane struck the tail of an Air Canada aircraft while taxiing for departure in L.A. on Tuesday. The collision happening on the tarmac at Los Angeles International Airport. Air Canada confirming no injuries were reported. Delta acknowledging the collision and apologized for the disruption. President Trump says he'll soon speak with his Russian counterpart about the reported plague death in the country as Moscow continues to be less than forthcoming about the case.
2: Secretary of State Marco Rubio's message to Russian officials, start talking. U.S. health experts, including President Biden's top COVID officials, want answers about why plague patient zero died.
1: Fox's Jillian Turner. The L.A. Dodgers take a 2-1 lead in the NLDS with a 3-1 win over the Braves in Atlanta Tuesday night. And the Padres stay alive in San Diego. They knock off the Milwaukee Brewers in game 3, 4-3. The Brewers still with a 2-1 lead. 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
4: We'll enjoy a nice night across the region. Temperatures will drop into the mid to upper 50s by daybreak, and then we'll warm things up mid to upper 80s for highs for Wednesday afternoon. Lots of blue skies and sunshine. We'll keep it in the upper 80s for Thursday and Friday, as well as into the weekend. In the 2 News Weather Center, I'm Chief Meteorologist Michael Sager.
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2: Great weather is ahead for the Tulsa State Fair. Sunshine and dry conditions stick around for the remainder of the week, with highs climbing from the mid-80s into the upper 80s by Friday. The weekend stays warm and breezy, with our next chance for a cool down arriving around the middle of next week. From the 2 News Weather Center, I'm meteorologist Danny Brown.
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1: Fox News. I'm Deborah Valentine. President Trump heading to Texas today to continue his Republican push heading into the midterms. Fox's Kristen Goodwin.
2: President Trump will be in San Antonio to rally support for Texas Attorney General and GOP Senate nominee Ken Paxton and Carlos de la Cruz, the Republican running for the U.S. House seat to represent Texas's newly redrawn 35th congressional district.
1: De la Cruz faces Democrat Johnny Garcia. Paxton faces a Democratic State Representative James Tallarico. Michigan Democratic Senate candidate Abdul El Sayed, during a Q&A event, reminding his Republican opponent, Mike Rogers, of Thursday's planned debate.
3: I cannot wait to debate you on Thursday, if you show up.
1: A Fox News poll finds El Sayed with a one-point lead over Republican Rogers, who declined an earlier debate. Former President Obama will appear with El Sayed in Detroit October 24th. 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
4: Great weather is ahead for the Tulsa State Fair. Sunshine and dry conditions stick around for the remainder of the week, with highs climbing from the mid-80s into the upper 80s by Friday. The weekend stays warm and breezy, with our next chance for a cool down arriving around the middle of next week. From the 2 News Weather Center, I'm meteorologist Annie Brown.
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4: Great weather is ahead for the Tulsa State Fair. Sunshine and dry conditions stick around for the remainder of the week, with highs climbing from the mid-80s into the upper 80s by Friday. The weekend stays warm and breezy, with our next chance for a cool down arriving around the middle of next week. From the 2 News Weather Center, I'm meteorologist Annie Brown.
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2: Fox News, I'm CJ Papa. President Trump choosing Texas today to support the current state attorney general, Ken Paxton, who's running for Senate against Democrat James Tallarico.
3: Ken's doing much better now that everybody is, since starting 3-4 days ago, since starting the rally.
4: Despite the Democrats' attempts to cast the president as a liability, President Trump is heading back to Texas today, confident that his rallies are turning the tide for the GOP. He will be in San Antonio today to help GOP Senate candidate Ken Paxton.
2: Fox's Matt Oliveira reporting in Washington in Israel. Horn blowing as the nation stops to remember the victims of the October 7th terror attack by Hamas 3 years ago today. And tropical storm Isaias forms off the coast of eastern Mexico. It's forecast to become a hurricane targeting the Gulf Coast this week. 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
5: News on the Radio Oklahoma News Network. I'm Trey Davis. $525 billion. That's the impact on the state's economy, according to the State Aerospace and Aeronautics Agency. U.S. Representative Tom Cole says the sector is booming in Oklahoma.
6: I think this data shows that probably by the early 2030s, if we continue on the trajectory that we're on, we're going to be that number one economic driver.
5: The study shows more than 250,000 Oklahomans currently work in the state's second largest economic sector. There will be no economic impact from data centers on Cheyenne and Arapaho land, at least until October 2029. More than 74% of the 351 voting members on hand approved a moratorium on data center development over the objection of tribal governor Reggie Wassana. Proponents cited environmental and transparency concerns in support of the ban. More news at RadioOklahomaNews.com. I'm Trey Davis on the Radio Oklahoma News Network.
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How weird would it be if all of your exes got into one room together and you were a fly on the wall? Or maybe not. I think that would be some sort of a cool, like, reality competition show. Now, I'm not sure if I would like to compete on that particular type of show. Well, here's the thing. I don't think I would win the best, but I know for a fact that I wouldn't win the worst. I'm guessing probably 82 percentile for me, I think. Anyway, that might be a little... Anyway, hey, it's me, Ron, kicking the doors off on this Okie Country Wednesday morning. Officially now into the 6 o'clock hour, off to a really nice, cool start out there today. 55, sunshine, 89 for a high today. And this weather trend is going to continue all the way through the weekend. So hopefully you get a chance to get out and enjoy it. All right, speaking of nice weather, this morning is the annual Wish of Muskogee Walk in Her Shoes event. Now, it was rescheduled from last week because of weather, but weather's not going to be an issue today. Now, everybody is encouraged to participate, whether you want to wear heels or not. If you do, some heels are provided, but you can bring your own if you want. Lineup is at 11:15 at the courthouse. Now, the walk will take you all the way to the Civic Center. Then at noon, that ceremony will take place. Again, everybody's encouraged. It is free to participate, and it gets you out of the office for a little while. Alrighty, day number three of the hunt is upon us, and we're going to unveil the new clue sometime between 7 and 8 a.m. Now, as always, if you missed the last 2 days' clues, you can go to the Facebook page of Motorsports and Muskogee. They're going to be listing the daily clues just in case you missed them. So hang on for that. Otherwise, coming up, we're going to delve into the past with our Today in History. It was on this day that Columbus makes a wrong turn. Thank God. A long-running Broadway musical opens, and the most lopsided game in college football history. In the meantime, it's the latest from Jackson Dean, who celebrated birthday number 26 yesterday. It's his latest in Make a Liar here on Okie Country. I ain't

Country 101.7. Dylan Carmichael and Drinking Problems. Welcome to Anokie Country Wednesday morning. I'm Ron. Another nice looking day is in store for us today. Sunshine 89. We're kicking off the morning right now at 55 under a clear, cool sky. Alrighty, I would like to tell you that the Muskogee High School robotics team is holding a fundraiser this week. However, whoever sent me the flyer over, I don't know if it was supposed to be portrait, maybe not landscape, or landscape and not portrait. But anyway, I only got about half of the flyer, so I don't exactly know what they're selling, how to order, or any other information. And I don't have a name attached to the flyer. It came across on through the text thing. Anyway, so if you sent that, could you please resend that to me? Because I would like to help out the Muskogee High School robotics team on their fundraiser this week. All right, thanks for tuning me in and hanging out with me. I appreciate that. Clue number three is going to be unveiled in the 7 o'clock hour this morning as the hunt officially is underway as of Monday. All right, coming up after the break, your two news weather forecast. Now, I don't want to be a spoiled, not a spoil sport, but a spoiler alert. We're going to have some really nice weather for the rest of this week and especially into the weekend. Got a great one from Gabby Barrett. And then our flashback number one is going to take us to 1993. Speaking of taking us back, let's delve into the past, shall we? No, not your personal past. Don't worry. I mean, I know some things, but not everything. It is today in history. Now, this is where we take a look at things that happened on this day, October 7th. For example, it was on this day in 1492 that Christopher Columbus misses Florida when he changes course. See, that's why we don't celebrate him anymore. He had a lousy sense of direction. Well, plus, he was a big schmuck as well. Well, believe me, read your history. On this day in 1542, explorer Juan Rodriguez Cabrillo, on a voyage for Spain, is the first European to discover Catalina Island off California. Well, hopefully, he brought some salads with him. Think about it. On this day in 1737, a cyclone causes 40-foot waves that are believed to kill 300,000 people in Calcutta, India. In 1806, on this day, carbon paper was invented in London by Ralph Wedgwood. So why don't we call it Wedgwood paper then? In 1961, Georgia Tech football team coached by John Heisman defeated Cumberland 222-0 in the most lopsided score in the history of college football. Now, do you think at a certain point, like, the Cumberland coaches and players were like, really? Can we just go home? It's halftime and we're down by 100 points. It was on this day in 1952, courtesy of WFIL-TV in Philadelphia, we heard this for the first time.

0: That's right, it was on this day. I forgot the year already. On this day in 1952, the first American Bandstand broadcast. Now, you may not know this, but Dick Clark was not the original host. He didn't join the show until 1955. And the only reason he hosted the show, he was a last-minute substitute for the original host.
1: I know.
0: How weird is that? All right, I got another musical clip here because on this day in 1982, one of the most celebrated, I guess, but sometimes disliked, but long-running Broadway musical, Cats, debuts for the very first time. Ran for 18 years, 7 Tony Awards, and it also won a Grammy. And on this day, in 2003, it was official, Arnold Schwarzenegger voted as the governor of California.
2: Get to the chopper!
0: Oh, I got one more. Wait.
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0: There you go. 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
8: Great weather is ahead for the Tulsa State Fair. Sunshine and dry conditions stick around for the remainder of the week, with highs climbing from the mid-80s into the upper 80s by Friday. The weekend stays warm and breezy, with our next chance for a cool down arriving around the middle of next week. From the 2 News Weather Center, I'm meteorologist Danny Brown.
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You know, I remember the first time I heard that song. Didn't know what it was about. I was just listening to it. I'm thinking to myself, wait, is she wishing her ex well? Who the hell has ever done that? I mean, you say that to that person, but that ain't what you're telling your friends, I can guarantee you that. Then the chorus kicked in. I was like, oh, yeah, okay, I get it. That's Gabby Barrett, and I hope. Well, glad to be along on this Okie Country Wednesday morning. I'm Ron. A nice, cool start out there. 55 to get us going. Later on today, sunshine and 89. Looks like this really nice weather is going to extend all the way through the weekend. Now, speaking of the weekend, we had a great way for you to kind of wind down and decompress from the weekend. Sunday nights at 6 o'clock, it is Retro Country USA. From 6 until 8, your host Steve Kelly is going to take us back to some of the biggest hits from the 80s and 90s. Again, Sunday nights, 6 o'clock right here. Speaking of retro country, let's take a look and listen in our flashback number 1 for today. Taking us to 1993. The song was the lead single and title track from this singer's album. At the time, the song would go on to be his second number 1, but definitely not his last. So from 1993, written by Randy Boudreau and recorded by Tracy Lawrence, our flashback number 1, this is Alibis.

0: when you wake up. 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

Bizarre Fat Guy winning the first season that he's on The Voice. It could happen, I guess. He's got a pretty strong team. That's Riley Green right there in his latest. I'll tell you what, though. Queen Latifah, though, is... hold on. I'm going to say a little prayer to God here. I almost said Queen Latifah is a dark horse in the competition, but that's not what I meant. It's not what I meant. I mean, she has a really strong team, and I didn't realize how popular Queen Latifah is. Do not be surprised. She pulls an underdog move and takes the whole thing this season. Anyway, going back to Riley for a second, he had two shows in Durant over last weekend. And if you were like me and were unable to go, we're going to get another chance. Riley is going to be coming back through the area May 20th at the BOK. And I believe that tickets are on sale for that right now. Speaking of tickets on sale right now, do you realize it's been 6 years since Aaron Watson has been in the area? Well, that's about to change because Friday night, November 14th, at the Muskogee Civic Center, Aaron Watson returns. Going to be bringing Jake Watson and Canton Teen and the Penny Pickers also on that bill. Now, those tickets, I know for a fact, are on sale right now. All right, coming up, we're going to set you up with our national days of today as we celebrate Three Plants and a Beverage. Well, that'd be a good band name, wouldn't it? Three Plants and a Beverage? Anyway, I'll get to that coming up right now. 55 out there, 89 in sunshine for the high today. Here's Keith Urban.

a ranch hand in a pinch, man. Hotter than the red on the cattle brand. 'Cause she's a gold digger with a quick trigger. A cast iron skillet swinging.

0: my horseback.
1: With the latest from Cody Johnson and a horseback here on Okie Country. Speaking of horses, Cody just kicked off his annual roping competition down in Texas. Now, it's like a six-day event, runs all the way through the weekend. Now, there's no confirmation that if Cody is going to perform, but I did see on the event schedule on a Saturday night at 6 o'clock, all it says is live music. Ah, I know. Now, is it worth taking a shot to drive down there? Maybe, maybe not. But that just caught my eye. I thought that was pretty interesting. All right, 55 out there right now. Going to be a nice day. Sunshine, 89. Now, later on tonight, make sure to join us. This guy just released a brand new album last Friday. And it contains, get this, this is not a typo, and you did not mishear me. The new album from Lee Bryce contains 32 songs. 32 songs. Now, Lee is going to be the very special guest co-host tonight on Backstage Country. And I'm sure he's going to be talking about the new album and a lot of the songs that are on it. Again, tonight, 7 o'clock, Lee Bryce on Backstage Country. All right, here we go. Seeing what today has for us. Today is National Walk to School Day. I'm pretty sure with the price of gas right now, yeah, that the schools and the bus drivers are digging on this idea. Now, I don't know what it's like today. Do a lot of your kids walk to school? Back in my day, again, I'm from a lot smaller town, we all walked to school. I mean, that was just the thing that we did. It was me, Mark, Andy, Paul, my brother, and Mark. Did I mention Mark? Eric. That was usually the core group of us walking through town and going to school. I don't know if that happens anymore. Anyway, so today, if you can, make it a point. It's going to be a beautiful morning out there. Do everybody a favor and walk to school today. Today is also World Cotton Day. Now, because it is World Cotton Day, that does not mean I'm going to be playing Cotton Eye Joe from the Rednecks. Not going to happen. But I do have a clip from Dodgeball.
2: It's a bold strategy, Cotton. Let's see if it pays off for him.
1: I love that. Jason Bateman, I love that. Anyway, it is also, what also is it today? It is National Pumpkin Seed Day. Now, I think this is too early in the year because I haven't seen too many jack-o'-lanterns out there yet. Is it too early to carve your pumpkins? Or can you carve them and then save the seeds? Because what we used to do is we used to carve the pumpkins, clean them all out, and my mom used to bake the pumpkin seeds. Oh, those were so good. But anyway, today is National Pumpkin Seed Day. It's also National, now, I don't know how to pronounce this. Is it Frap? Frappe? Frappy? Frappo? I don't know. National Frap? It's the drink. I don't know how to pronounce that. It is also National Kale Day. To this day, not exactly sure what kale is. Is it seaweed? Is it cabbage? Is it seabage? Or cabbage weed? I don't know what it is. Supposed to be healthy for you. I've never had it. I'll try it, I guess. But anyway, there you go. Quick look at your national days of for today.
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8: Great weather is ahead for the Tulsa State Fair. Sunshine and dry conditions stick around for the remainder of the week, with highs climbing from the mid-80s into the upper 80s by Friday. The weekend stays warm and breezy, with our next chance for a cool down arriving around the middle of next week. From the 2 News Weather Center, I'm meteorologist Danny Brown.
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10: News, I'm Gianna Gelosi. It's been 3 years since Hamas attacked Israel. 1,200 people killed, more than 250 taken hostage. One of the victims, Itai Hen, is an American citizen and Israeli soldier. His father, Ruby, told Fox,
11: "We have a lot of questions that we did not get answers to. Still, those people that were behind these attacks that killed 46 U.S. citizens and injured dozens more are still living in five-star hotels in Turkey and Qatar."
10: Krista Pike is awake and speaking after surviving 2 doses of a death row execution drug, despite her lawyer's warnings about problems with her veins. Her attorneys are headed to court today to get more information from the Tennessee Department of Correction. Pike was sentenced to death for the 1995 beating and stabbing death of her classmate Colleen Slemmer. 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
12: News from the Radio Oklahoma News Network, I'm Ann Roberts. Oklahoma's burgeoning marijuana industry has environmental issues related to regulation enforcement. We get more from State Capitol correspondent Trey Davis.
13: When a marijuana grow is abandoned, either through administrative or by law enforcement action, the environmental hazard cleanup can be extreme. State Narcotics Bureau Director Donnie Anderson says the agencies need a shared database.
14: That should be documented by one agency, and then that should start a process of what happens next. And I also think it should be clearly defined what should happen next.
13: Bad actors reap millions of dollars from illegal grows while regularly leaving taxpayers to clean up the mess.
12: U.S. News and World Report says Moore is the best town in Oklahoma to retire, in the 54th best in the country. Broken Arrow and Edmond ranked right behind Moore. According to the study, Midland, Michigan is the best place to retire nationwide. Tom from the Radio Oklahoma News Network, I'm Ann Roberts.
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16: Absolutely. 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

0: Country 101.7. It's Luke Bryan hunting, fishing, and loving every day. Kicking off the 7 o'clock hour here on this Okie Country Wednesday morning. Good. Happy morning to you. I'm Ron. Guess who's here?
1: Anshel. Yay! I'm here.
0: Yay! All right. Hey, another gorgeous day in store for us today. Gonna make some good hunting weather out there, I think. Sunshine high around 90 across the Okie Country listening area. All right. Okay, let's do this officially, shall we? Get ready. You got headphones on? Get ready, because it's coming.
1: Oh, no. It's back.
0: Like a bad rash. That is your official clue warning.
1: You better start listening.
0: Now, when are we doing this? Who are we listening for? Gonna be coming up in about 7 minutes.
1: Yep, about 7 minutes.
0: And be listening for the new Dylan Scott song, Dear Big City, because we're going to give the clue right after that.
1: Get your pencil and paper ready.
0: All right, I am glad that you are here because I have seen this thing about the big announcement from the Muskogee Civic Center this morning at 10 o'clock, and I figured if anybody knows a little inside poop, it's got to be Shell.
1: And so you know what? First thing I did was walked in this studio and said, what are they announcing at the Civic Center? And he said, you don't know either? And I said, no. You know, I thought I was good friends with everybody down there. I've been asking, texting, calling. Why is no one answering my phone calls? Why is no one texting me back? I don't like that.
0: Uh-oh.
1: I thought I had the end. I guess I don't have the end anymore.
0: That's what I thought, too. I was excited.
1: You know what? I'm one of these people that buy my Christmas presents early.
0: Uh-oh.
1: I'm checking them off my list. Patrick, you're off my list.
0: Now, I'm a little excited about it. Again, we have no idea what the big announcement is going to be. We're going to have to wait just like everybody else for 10 o'clock to roll around. All righty, let's just get back to this so we can get to the clue. Back to the music here. We got Jared Neiman and Drink to That All Night here on Okie Country. Again, clue coming up in about 7 minutes.
1: Get your pen and paper.

0: That's the new one from Dylan Scott here on this Okie Country Wednesday morning and Dear Big City. Now, I don't know. I didn't listen to all the lyrics. Is that some sort of an ode to the Merle Haggard song, Big City? I don't know if that is or not.
1: I don't know. It kind of sounds like it could be.
0: That's what I'm thinking, too. It might have a little bit of an homage to that. Anyway, hey, glad to be hanging out with you all this morning. We're at 53 out there now. Another nice day. Sunshine high at 90. All right, don't forget, coming up on Saturday, the Sooner Sky Fire Showdown. I'm glad that Shell is here again. I'd say good morning, everybody.
1: Good morning, everyone.
0: There you go. You're a Hornet alumni.
1: Yes, I am.
0: You graduated from Hilldale. Now I see that they're bringing the Hilldale marching band. What are they called? The Vanguard? Is that what the official name of the band is? Whatever.
1: I don't know.
0: They're going to be a part of the Sooner Skyfire Showdown, and they're going to be filming what they're calling a live pyro musical?
1: I think it's kind of cool. Sounds interesting.
0: Yeah, I don't know what it is, but it sounds cool. And tell you what, we got to be in that damn video too. Some way, somehow.
1: You and I have to be there.
0: Are going to be in that video. All right, quit messing around and get with where we're going here. All right, what am I on? Day number three?
1: Day three.
0: Of the Hunt 2026. Now remember, if you missed a clue or want to hear it again, our afternoon guy Maverick is going to be repeating it between 4 and 5 today. Now I will say before Shell gives the clue, it's not the sexiest clue today.
1: Don't get mad at me. I didn't write them.
0: Well, it's one of those things that we legally have to say. So it has to be in the clue somewhere, somehow. So,
1: okay.
0: So, you ready?
1: Does everybody have their pen and paper out? Are you ready?
0: All right. Hit me.
1: Let's go. Stay within the city, the limits of Muskogee City.
0: You want to try that
1: again?
0: I'm
1: going to do that one more time. Stay within the limits of Muskogee City.
0: All right, there we go. Stay within the limits of Muskogee City. That's clue number three. There you go. Write it down. Good luck. Be safe out there on the Hunt 2026.
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8: Great weather is ahead for the Tulsa State Fair. Sunshine and dry conditions stick around for the remainder of the week, with highs climbing from the mid-80s into the upper 80s by Friday. The weekend stays warm and breezy, with our next chance for a cool down arriving around the middle of next week. From the 2 News Weather Center, I'm meteorologist Danny Brown.
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9,000 Lynch, getting us into a party mode here on this Okie Country Wednesday morning. I'm Ron. Alrighty, first things first, we did give out today's clue earlier this hour for the hunt. Now, however, later on today between 4 and 5, our afternoon guy Maverick will be repeating that clue. And then after that, at 5 o'clock, the clue is going to be posted up on the Motorsports of Muskogee's Facebook page and inside of their store. So you got a couple of more chances to grab today's clue. Alrighty, outside right now, a nice morning, nice cool out there, 55 right now. Another gorgeous day, sunshine 89 for the high. Alrighty, Saturday, another free dump day in Muskogee from 9 until 3. Now, this one is the one that does include the household pollutant collection event. Now, from what I understand, and I'm trying not to confuse you or even myself, I believe they changed one of the drop-off locations to the original place. But anyway, I shouldn't have done that. I didn't want to confuse you. But anyway, if you want to check out all the rules and regulations and the locations and times and all that kind of stuff, plus a list of things you can and cannot bring, head on over to MuskogeeOK.com. All right, speaking of Saturday, make sure to join us Saturday nights for Weekend in the Country. It all kicks off at 6 o'clock, and each and every Saturday night, we go back and spotlight one week between 1975 and 1999. We count down the top 20 songs on the chart from that week, and we take a look at some of the things that were going on in the world at that time. So join us Weekend in the Country, Saturday nights at 6, right here. Alrighty, hang on, because coming up, I do have some news that really isn't news. For the folks that ramen noodles are getting into the Halloween spirit, Home Depot gets into the Christmas spirit, and a record-breaking vegetable. But in the meantime, here's the new one from Cole Swindell and Girl Dad here on Okie Country.

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0: But don't worry, you can't get brain damage just from listening to him. 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

You know, when that song first came out, it took me about 6 months to figure out that it was a song about a hat. The guys from Old Dominion. And snapback, welcome to Anoka Country Wednesday morning. I'm Ron. Nice, cool start out there, 55. Ah, beautiful looking day out there. Sunshine, 89. Actually, some spots could see 90 today. Now this weather trend, oh, man, we're in store for some nice weather for the rest of this week and even into the weekend. Upper 80s and sunshine for the next few days. All right, quick reminder, the all-new Okie Country text line is now open and ready for business. Just another way for you to stay connected with us and for us to stay connected to you. Now, make sure to lock this number into your phone, 918-568-7420. Now, you can use it if it's weather-related or traffic delays or road closures, if you've got an upcoming event you want to let us know about, if you want to request a song, or just say good morning. Now, we're also going to be using this new text line in some future contest. That's why you have to get it put into your phone right now. 918-568-7420. The Okie Country text line being brought to you by the folks at Metro by T-Mobile. 348 Eastside Boulevard in Muskogee. Stop on in and talk to them about some great deals on phones and services. All righty, if you're ready, I'm ready because it is time for some news. That really isn't news, unless there's no other news in the news. Powerball tonight, $485 million in the jackpot. And a woman from Maine has broken the North American and U.S. record for growing a zucchini. The Maine Pumpkin Growers Association announced that Sarah Whitty of Damariscotta grew a 170-pound giant marrow zucchini that she named Secretariat. Now, it came in 7 pounds heavier than the last North American record and 18 pounds heavier than the U.S. record. Now, if you're looking for this year's hottest ugly Christmas sweater, you might want to head to Home Depot. The store just released its first ever holiday sweater featuring their logo in orange, white, and green. The best part is it comes with a built-in tool belt packed with real tools for hanging lights and decorating the house. 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Bad news? The first batch sold out already. Good news? Home Depot says another round will be released on October 15th. Speaking of the holidays, Cup Noodles is getting into the Halloween spirit with a limited edition flavor called Vampire Noodles. Hot garlic chicken ramen with a spooky twist. 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And if you're looking to take it to the extreme, Cup Noodles has partnered with a casket company to create a vampire noodles-themed coffin complete with a velvet-lined interior and the slogan, "It's to die for." 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

0: you can enter for a chance to win one through Cup Noodles' Instagram and TikTok accounts. And some parents are now using ChatGPT to make homemade school photos for their kids. I mean, those professional packages can run more than $100. So parents on TikTok are sharing a new money-saving trick, taking a quick photo of their child at home against a plain wall and then uploading it into ChatGPT, and you ask the app to add classic school photo backdrops. There you go. And that's why we call it news. That really isn't news, unless there's no other news in the news.
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2: What a paradox that a baby in a manger should be called mighty. Yet even as a baby, Jesus Christ revealed power. His birth affected the heavens as the star appeared. The star affected the Magi, and they left their homes and made that long journey to Jerusalem. The announcement shook King Herod and his court. Jesus' birth brought angels from heaven and simple shepherds from their flocks on the hillside. Midnight became midday as the glory of the Lord appeared to men. C.H. Spurgeon wrote, "Infinite and an infant, eternal and yet born of a woman, almighty and yet hanging on a woman's breast, supporting a universe and yet needing to be carried in a mother's arms, King of angels and yet the reputed son of Joseph, heir of all things and yet the carpenter's despised son." A European monarch, a couple of times each year, took off his royal garb and dressed as a peasant, went among his people. The courtiers worried about this, but the king said, "I cannot rule my people unless I know how they live." And God came as a baby in a barn.
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that guy made it official last week at one of his concerts that not only he, but Lionel Richie and Carrie Underwood will be returning for the next season of American Idol, kicking off sometime early of 2027. Luke Bryan, sunrise, sunburn, sunset, repeat. Speaking of weather, another nice day out there today. Off to a cool start, 53, but later on, sunshine, highs around 90. All right, I do have one complaint that... My favorite ice cream, Rocky Road ice cream, went up 19 cents the other day. And I also noticed that bread went up. It's just, the reason I bring it up, and that's why we got together down here at Okie Country and Payne Radio Group to try to figure out some way to help y'all out. So we're going to be hosting a Money Matters Expo coming up in January, and we're going to get all types of businesses together that deal with your money. Financial professionals from all aspects of life, whether it's real estate, insurance, accountants, lawyers, banks, credit unions, money lenders, anything that you can possibly think of that has to deal with your money, because it's your money and we want it to work for you. So right now we are in the process of recruiting said businesses to be a part of it. So if you own or work at any type of business that deals in the financial world, I think you should really be a part of this important event that's coming up here soon. So get a hold of us. Get a hold of Shell. You can call her, call Margaret, call me, text us, email us. Anyhow, get a hold of us if you want your business to be a part of this very, very special event coming up in January. All right, what are we doing here? Oh, okay, let's get back to the music here. These guys, if you're looking for something to do tonight, these guys are going to be opening for Drew Baldridge tonight at the Tulsa State Fair. It's Lanco and Greatest Love Story here on Okie Country.

0: Okay, Country 101.7, Ashley McBride. And what if we don't begin to put the wraps on this 7 o'clock hour on this Wednesday morning? I'm Ron. Well, enjoy today. In fact, enjoy the next several days because it's going to be nice. 54 out there right now. Sunshine high near 90. Now, we're going to have a complete forecast from the folks at 2 News Weather coming up here right after the break. We also have your KTFX Sports Flash standing by. News at the top of the hour. And if I stop talking soon enough, might have time for that song from Stella Lefty, which is sweeping the charts right now. I want to remind everybody that this morning is the annual Walk in Her Shoes event brought to you by the folks at Wish of Muskogee. Everybody is encouraged to participate. Whether you want to go in heels or not, it makes no difference. But if you want to go heels, some will be provided, or you can bring your own. Lineup is at 11:15 at the courthouse. The ceremony begins at noon at the Civic Center. Again, everybody is encouraged to participate. Now, I don't know if I'd actually call that a sporting event, but I'll tell you what, it is a lot more difficult than it looks. I don't know how you ladies wear heels. Oh. All right, here we go. Our sort of sports report here this morning. Bedlam on ice? Doesn't it sound like an SNL sketch? But it's a real thing. For the first time, hockey is coming to Boone Pickens Stadium. Oklahoma State announced yesterday that the Cowboys will face the Sooners in an outdoor Bedlam hockey game on January 30th in Stillwater. Former Sooner standout and Philadelphia Eagles offensive lineman Lane Johnson announced his immediate retirement from the NFL yesterday. He's a two-time Super Bowl champion and five-time All-Pro and the former number 4 overall pick out of Oklahoma. High Nebraska football fans can now own a genuine piece of Memorial Stadium history. God, I love these stories. The university is selling the original urinal troughs from the 103-year-old stadium for $3,000 a piece as a part of a campaign ahead of a massive renovation. Now, there are 30 troughs available. 7 have already been sold. Nebraska says the troughs that range from 72 to 96 inches long will be thoroughly cleaned before delivery. Fans can also buy stadium seats, restroom signs, lockers, drinking fountains, benches made from reclaimed stadium wood, and other pieces of Memorial Stadium history. Check it out at buygbr.com. That's buygbr.com. And the University of Oklahoma will name its new baseball player development facility the Toby Keith Family Performance Center, following a commitment from the late singer's family. Attached to Kimmery Family Stadium, the building is scheduled to break ground in the coming months, with completion expected sometime in 2028. That's our sort of sports report for this morning.
1: 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It's just Ron Stevens and the Okie Country Morning Show on 101.7 KTFX.
2: 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Dallas Cowboys football, this isn't a shocker, but it does happen pretty quickly. The depth chart for the Cowboys now listing cornerback Joey Porter Jr. as a starter. Just 3 days after being acquired from the Steelers, he played 25 snaps against the Texans on Sunday. He is likely to get more snaps as both his conditioning is in a better spot and also as he continues to understand the playbook. He is listed on the injury report with an ankle issue. However, he was a full participant. Wide receiver CeeDee Lamb, a full participant as well. Cowboys back at it on Thursday night when they host Tampa Bay. The Oklahoma City Thunder, they opened up preseason play yesterday, losing to New Orleans 116-110. They have another preseason game today against the Bucks.
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10: Great weather is ahead for the Tulsa State Fair. Sunshine and dry conditions stick around for the remainder of the week, with highs climbing from the mid-80s into the upper 80s by Friday. The weekend stays warm and breezy, with our next chance for a cool down arriving around the middle of next week. From the 2 News Weather Center, I'm meteorologist Danny Brown.
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12: News. I'm CJ Papa. Second stop for Secretary of State Marco Rubio is Greece. Fox's Todd Pyro.
13: The two allies are hammering out agreements on defense, regional security, and energy today. In a meeting this morning, Secretary Rubio teasing the major address he will make later today at the Acropolis.
12: The remarks begin at 11:30 a.m. Eastern. Today marks 3 years since the October 7th massacre in Israel by Hamas. Ruby Chen lost his 19-year-old son, who was an Israeli-American soldier.
14: He died, did what it was supposed to do, which was defend from these people.
12: Chen, earlier on Fox and Friends First, and tropical storm Isaias forms off the coast of eastern Mexico. It is targeting the Gulf Coast later this week. 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
15: News from the radio, Oklahoma News Network. I'm Ann Roberts. A U.S. Supreme Court ruling now opens the door for a civil lawsuit to proceed in a 2016 shooting death by a former Tulsa police officer. Radio Oklahoma's David McCollum with the story.
16: Betty Jo Shelby was found not guilty in the shooting death of an unarmed Terrence Crutcher. She had been seeking immunity from the civil suit related to the shooting. The Supreme Court's decision means the case now returns to the U.S. District Court for the Northern District of Oklahoma. The civil trial is scheduled for February.
15: Oklahoma's Director of Emergency Management is leaving her post for the private sector. Annie Mack Vest announced her resignation Tuesday and said her last day with the state's EOC will be October 30th. Vest has led the agency for the last 3 years. Oklahoma Emergency Management Chief Operations Officer John Dean will take over the agency as interim director after Vest's exit. From the Radio Oklahoma News Network, I'm

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You know, every time I hear that song, well, remember the opening song from the George Strait movie, Pure Country, when he's on stage? It's "When the Sidewalk Ends and the Road Begins." Every time I hear that Keith Urban song, I go right into that song. Where the blacktop ends, Keith Urban, glad to be part of your Wednesday morning. I'm Ron. Cool start out there, but it's going to be nice. Sunshine, 89 today. We're at 54 right now. Now, looking ahead, going to be in for a nice stretch of weather. We're going to remain right around the upper 80s all the way through the weekend. All right, speaking of the weekend, don't forget last race of the season, Friday night at Thunderbird Speedway. Grandstands at 6:30, hot lap 7:30, racing begins at 8. And it is also, I want to say it's the last day today, maybe tomorrow, of the Ray Lana Kids Consignment out at Hatbox. So if you get a chance, stop on out there and check it out. All right, coming up in some Nashville notes, if you're a Reba McEntire fan, I've got some really cool news for you. Plus, I'm going to give you a couple reasons to go to the Tulsa State Fair tonight, because your headliners are some pretty cool names. Details coming up right now. Dan and Shay, and all by myself here on Okie Country.

0: then I don't mind if you do.
1: Okie Country 101.7, one of the biggest songs from last year. Riley Green, Ella Langley, and Don't Mind If I Do. Speaking of Riley, if you were like me and didn't get a chance to go see him last weekend in Durant, guess what? We have another shot. He's going to be coming back through the area. He's got to stop at the BOK on May 20th, and I think that tickets are already on sale. Now, I think, don't quote me on that, but I think tickets are already on sale. All right, speaking of tickets, I've got some fair tickets, the Tulsa State Fair tickets that can be given away here in just a little while, so hang on for that. All right, in the meantime, I do have some Nashville notes to get to here, so let's run through these. Well, if you're a Reba McEntire fan, I got some good news for you. Reba has teamed up with Julian's Auctions, putting hundreds of her personal items up for bid. Now, this includes stage outfits, red carpet gowns, awards, jewelry, scripts, boots, memorabilia spanning more than 50 years of her career. Now, among the highlights, outfits that she actually wore on The Voice, the CMA Awards, and the ACMs, plus some wardrobe from her sitcom, Reba. Also, you can bet on a signed script from the show, a personalized Reba belt buckle, and an award recognizing her 1987 Greatest Hits album. Now, the auction is set to take place October 23rd at the Musicians Hall of Fame in Nashville. Proceeds benefiting Reba McEntire's charitable fund and other nonprofit causes. Dolly Parton's Song Teller Hotel in Nashville is now open. The hotel has 245 rooms and suites, plus two live music venues, and Dolly's Life of Many Colors Museum that features hundreds of memorabilia items from her life and career. And Shania Twain is revisiting her life story with a brand new audiobook edition of her 2011 memoir, From This Moment On, narrated by Shania herself. Now, of course, it traces from childhood to becoming one of the biggest music stars in the world. The new audiobook also includes an extended edition of her upcoming album, Little Miss Twain, featuring six new songs. And going back to the Tulsa State Fair tonight, headlining, Lanco going to be opening up for Drew Baldridge. There we go. And again, I've got tickets for the fair. Going to be giving those away in just a few. Hang on.
2: He's there when you wake up. 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
5: Great weather is ahead for the Tulsa State Fair. Sunshine and dry conditions stick around for the remainder of the week, with highs climbing from the mid-80s into the upper 80s by Friday. The weekend stays warm and breezy, with our next chance for a cool down arriving around the middle of next week. From the 2 News Weather Center, I'm meteorologist Danny Brown.
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with one of his now 33 number one hit songs, Jason Aldean and Rear View Mirror. Although objects in mirror are closer than they appear. No, wait, that's a side mirror, isn't it? All right. Well, Jason's going to have to write a song about a side mirror now so I can use that saying. Anyway, I appreciate you tuning me in this morning. I'm Ron 54 out there right now. Good looking day in store for us today. Sunshine 89. In fact, for the next several days, it is going to be very, very nice out. All right. Don't forget, later on this morning, around 9:30 or so, another installment of the NSU Riverhawk Roundup, where we have very special guests ranging from staff to faculty to students to coaches to athletes and everybody in between, kind of keeping us updated on what's going on at all the campuses out there at NSU. Again, later on this morning, right around 9:30 or 9:35. All right, do not forget, another pizza party at work is up for grabs, and you got to get you and your coworkers signed up. Now, it's easy and free to do. All you need to do is send us an email. The address is pizza@okiecountry1017.com. What we need on there is where you work and how many you got on staff. It is that simple. So get those emails in. All right, coming up, we're going to travel on over to Tinseltown, take a look at the results from Dancing with the Stars last night. And one of my all-time crushes is coming to a TV series on Hulu. Now, I don't subscribe to Hulu, but I think I might, just to watch her. Details on that coming up right now. It's the new one from Cole Wetzel and Ella Langley. This is Jaded here on Okie Country.

0: You know, there are two things that are very difficult to do. One of them is that song right there, Cry Pretty. That's Carrie. The other one is try to look cool while pushing a shopping cart. Anyway, 54 out there right now. We're going to see a lot of sunshine today. In fact, for the next several days, high today topping out at about 90 degrees. All right, get ready because on Saturday, Red River Rivalry. Sooners, Longhorns. Now, here's the interesting thing. The Sooners are not ranked. Texas is ranked number one. But I was talking to some guys at Champion Fitness yesterday. They were talking about the game. And they said that if you really look at the numbers between the Sooners and the Longhorns, like offensively and defensively, they're very, very similar. So, could we be in for a big, big upset on Saturday? I hope so. Pre-game, 11:30, kickoff at 2:30. And, of course, you can catch all that action right here, Boomer Sooner, all season long on Okie Country. All right, we got some, not Nashville, but some Hollywood stuff here. All right, last night, Dancing with the Stars. Sierra Miller. I didn't know either. I had to Google her. Sierra Miller, who stars in the Bravo reality series Summer House. And her partner, what? I don't know why I stated it like a question. She stars in the Bravo reality series Summer House. And her partner, Brandon Armstrong, were eliminated on Mariah Carey night last night. Netflix has released the trailer for Heartland, a new mystery thriller starring Jessica Chastain as country music star Misty Jones, who returns to Nashville after 20 years when her niece, aspiring singer Charlie Hart, goes missing. Jennifer Nettles, by the way, from Sugarland, is also in that cast. Heartland premieres November 13th on Netflix. Apple TV has announced a January 2027 premiere for The Wanted Man, a new crime drama starring Hugh Laurie. Wasn't he from House? Is that the House guy? Didn't he limp or something? Had a cane? Anyway, Hugh Laurie, created by Lupin creator George Kay, the series follows crime boss Felix Carmichael, who is sent to prison where he has to fight to survive. Ooh. Series premieres with two episodes on January 6th, followed by new episodes every Wednesday. And Diane Lane. Hi, Diane. Has joined Hulu's upcoming thriller limited series, Victoria. Now, this series follows a con artist who gets pulled into San Francisco's high-stakes world of venture capital, luxury, and murder. Diane Lane will play a powerful venture capitalist determined to stay on top. Oh, do I have a joke for that? I'm going to let that one go for this morning. And there's a quick look at your Hollywood happenings for this morning.
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0: new one from Tucker Wetmore there, and Who Told You That? On this Okie Country Wednesday morning, I'm Ron. All right, get a chance, go outside, enjoy the weather. Well, not only today, though, a nice stretch of weather is in front of us. Today, sunshine 90, and we're going to hover right around the 90-degree mark all the way through the weekend. Now, speaking of the weekend, a great way to rewind and kick back and go back, so to speak, is our Retro Country USA. Sunday nights at 6 o'clock, your host, Steve Kelly, is going to take us back to some of the biggest hits of the 80s and 90s. A great way to kind of unwind from a busy weekend. Sunday night, 6 o'clock, Retro Country, right here on Okie Country. All right, speaking of going retro, we're going to go back in time and delve into our past with our today in history. It was on this day that Columbus makes a wrong turn, a long-running Broadway musical opens, and the most lopsided game in college football history. We'll get to those details coming up. Right now, it's Dirks, and you know this song scares me because he is a certified pilot. Anyway, it's Drunk on a Plane here on Okie Country.
1: I took

with the latest from Jelly Roll and Hands Up, or is it Hands Up? Well, Hands Up kind of sounds like something the cops would say. Well, I guess if anybody would know what the cops would say, it would be Jelly Roll. It's me, Ron. All right, we're making our way through this Okie Country Wednesday morning. Now, if you haven't had a chance to check out the new production of The Crucible at the Muskogee Little Theater, well, I got some more showtimes coming up this weekend. Going to go back to the days of the Salem Witch Trials back in 1692. If you don't know that much about The Crucible, very good, entertaining store if you want to check it out. Again, showtimes and ticket information up on their website. All right, speaking of going back in time, so to speak, let's get into our history for today. As we take a look at things that happened on this day, October 7th, for example, going to start in the year 1492. It was on this day that Christopher Columbus misses Florida when he changes course. See, that's why we don't celebrate him anymore. He had a lousy sense of direction. Plus, he was kind of a D-bag, too, if you really read your history. Anyway, on this day in 1542, explorer Juan Rodriguez Cabrillo, on a voyage from Spain, becomes the first European to discover Catalina Island off of California. Hopefully, he brought some salads with him. It's a salad joke, I know. In 1737, a cyclone caused 40-foot waves that are believed to kill more than 300,000 people in Calcutta, India. Hmm. On this day in 1806, carbon paper invented in London by Ralph Wedgwood. Now, why do we not call it Wedgwood paper then? I think it got hosed on that deal. 1916, Georgia Tech football team coached by John Heisman defeated Cumberland 222-0. That still remains the most lopsided score in the history of U.S. college football. It's like, do you think at a certain point the Cumberland coaches and players were like, really? Can we just go home? On this day in 1952, broadcast on WFIL-TV in Philadelphia, we heard this for the first time. That's the theme to American Bandstand. We're going.

0: Trying this day in 1952, the first American Bandstand was there. Now, a lot of people don't realize that Dick Clark was not the original host. He didn't join the show until 1955, and the only reason he did, he was a last-minute substitution for the original host who could not make it. And it was on this day, this day in 1982, that the long-running musical Cats opens up on Broadway. It ran for nearly 18 years, winning 7 Tony Awards and a Grammy. And on this day in 2003, Arnold Schwarzenegger elected governor of California. There you go. Quick look at some of the things that happened on this day, October 7th, throughout the course of time. And that's why we call it Today in History.
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8: Great weather is ahead for the Tulsa State Fair. Sunshine and dry conditions stick around for the remainder of the week, with highs climbing from the mid-80s into the upper 80s by Friday. The weekend stays warm and breezy, with our next chance for a cool down arriving around the middle of next week. From the 2 News Weather Center, I'm meteorologist Annie Brown.
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12: News. I'm Tom Graham. Grieving in Israel today as many mark the 3-year anniversary of the October 7th Hamas attacks.
13: 6:29 a.m., the exact minute the attack by Hamas began, and Kibbutz Kfar Aza lowers its flags.
14: It's a very emotional day. It's a very difficult day for our community.
13: Soon, Israel has its first election since the Gaza War. Outside Parliament, people gather to remember the massacre.
15: Fox's Jonathan Savage, troubled churning the waters in the Gulf. Tropical storm Isaias is packing winds at 40 miles per hour. Fox meteorologist Adam Klotz.
16: It is still forecast to strengthen, ultimately getting up to a hurricane, Category 2 hurricane. You're talking about winds up to 110 miles an hour. We're currently looking at a landfall across the Gulf Coast, the northern Gulf Coast.
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22: News from the Radio Oklahoma News Network. I'm Ann Roberts. President Trump temporarily expands access to tax-free red dye diesel. The new executive order allows the use of red dye diesel on highways and is aimed at lowering costs for truckers and farmers suffering with high diesel prices. Red dye diesel is tax-free diesel intended for off-road vehicles and farm and construction equipment. Experts, though, are not so sure the action will have any real impact or savings. Looking for a great place to retire? Oklahomans won't have to look too far. Radio Oklahoma's Ken Johnson has the story.
23: U.S. News and World Report says Moore is the best town in Oklahoma to retire in and 54th best in the country. Broken Arrow and Edmond ranked right behind Moore. According to the study, Midland, Michigan is the best place to retire nationwide.
22: From the Radio Oklahoma News Network, I'm Ann Roberts.
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4: Great weather is ahead for the Tulsa State Fair. Sunshine and dry conditions stick around for the remainder of the week, with highs climbing from the mid-80s into the upper 80s by Friday. The weekend stays warm and breezy, with our next chance for a cool down arriving around the middle of next week. From the 2 News Weather Center, I'm meteorologist Danny Brown.
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9: Great weather is ahead for the Tulsa State Fair. Sunshine and dry conditions stick around for the remainder of the week, with highs climbing from the mid-80s into the upper 80s by Friday. The weekend stays warm and breezy, with our next chance for a cool down arriving around the middle of next week. From the 2 News Weather Center, I'm meteorologist Danny Brown.
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1: News. I'm CJ Papa. Hearing in the case of Krista Pike, convicted in the 1995 stabbing, torture, and mutilation killing of 19-year-old Colleen Slemmer.
2: Attorneys for Krista Pike are asking the judge to order the Tennessee Department of Correction to preserve evidence on the failed attempt to execute their client a week after she survived two rounds of lethal injection. Pike's lawyers say she is awake and speaking at a hospital, but they say her arms have burns and blisters from the botched execution process.
1: Fox's Jonathan Seri, third trip to Texas in a month for President Trump. Today is traveling to San Antonio to sort for votes for the Attorney General Ken Paxton, battling Democrat James Tallarico for a spot in the U.S. Senate. Watching the Gulf of America, that's where tropical storm Isaias is gaining strength and poised to become the first hurricane in the Atlantic hurricane season. 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
8: News from the Radio Oklahoma News Network. I'm Ann Roberts. President Trump temporarily expands access to tax-free red dye diesel. The new executive order allows the use of red dye diesel on highways and is aimed at lowering costs for truckers and farmers suffering with high diesel prices. Red dye diesel is tax-free diesel intended for off-road vehicles and farm and construction equipment. Experts, though, are not so sure the action will have any real impact or savings. Looking for a great place to retire? Oklahomans won't have to look too far. Radio Oklahoma's Ken Johnson has the story.
9: U.S. News and World Report says Moore is the best town in Oklahoma to retire in and 54th best in the country. Broken Arrow and Edmond ranked right behind Moore. According to the study, Midland, Michigan is the best place to retire nationwide.
8: From the Radio Oklahoma News Network, I'm Ann Roberts.
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Okie Country, 101.7, that's Bailey Zimmerman, kicking off 5 in a row. Still have Blake Shelton, Jason Aldean, and Jared Neiman on the way right now. Tyler Hubbard, and back then right now on Okie Country.

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0: Blake Shelton putting the finishing touches on five in a row on Okie Country 101.7. 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
6: Great weather is ahead for the Tulsa State Fair. Sunshine and dry conditions stick around for the remainder of the week, with highs climbing from the mid-80s into the upper 80s by Friday. The weekend stays warm and breezy, with our next chance for a cool down arriving around the middle of next week. From the 2 News Weather Center, I'm meteorologist Danny Brown.
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1: 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I'm Ryan Diamond. Today is Wednesday, October 7th, 2026. 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

0: Hudson Westbrook and Painted You Pretty on Okie Country. Well, at 1.7. Good morning, I'm Ryan Diamond. Hey, don't forget, Friday morning, we're going to announce the winner of the Ultimate Backyard Makeover. We're going to find out who won that prize package worth over $7,000. So if you have a guess in, be sure and listen to Ron Friday morning right here on Okie Country.
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8: Great weather is ahead for the Tulsa State Fair. Sunshine and dry conditions stick around for the remainder of the week, with highs climbing from the mid-80s into the upper 80s by Friday. The weekend stays warm and breezy, with our next chance for a cool down arriving around the middle of next week. From the 2 News Weather Center, I'm meteorologist Danny Brown.
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1: News. I'm Tom Graham. President Trump, using his influence on the campaign trail, attempting to boost several Republican candidates ahead of the midterms today. He's heading to San Antonio on behalf of GOP Senate candidate Ken Paxton.
2: The president's going to talk about jobs. He's going to talk about the economy, but also try and help the poll numbers for Ken Paxton. This will be the fourth speech by the president outside the White House in the past 5 days. He has been to Nebraska, Ohio, Maryland, and now Texas today.
1: Fox's Edward Lawrence. Today marks the third year anniversary of the deadly attacks by Hamas on Israel. 1,200 were killed. Natalie Sanadeji survived the attack as militants stormed the Nova Music Festival.
3: Even someone like me who went through October 7th, who almost died on that day, I can still have compassion for the innocent lives lost on the other side.
1: The attacks sparked that war in Gaza. 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
4: News of the Radio Oklahoma News Network, I'm Ken Johnson. A book ban is placed on an Oklahoma prison.
5: An internal memo from the warden at the Mac Alford Correctional Center near Stringtown. No more outside books will be coming into the facility in order to curtail illegal drugs and contraband from getting into the facility.
4: Former Oklahoma State head football coach Mike Gundy starts a new gig on Saturday. He'll join the TNT Sports studio coverage of the Big 12 matchup between Arizona and West Virginia. There are many traditions that happen to surround the OU-Texas Red River rivalry. One of them is the football run from Norman to Dallas each year. Members of the ROTC from both universities began the ball run this morning. OU-ROTC members will get the ball to the state line and then hand it over to UT runners. Kickoff for the OU-Texas game is set for 2:30 Saturday on ABC. Radio Oklahoma News Network, I'm Ken Johnson.
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Lorna Lehnen kicking off five in a row on Okie Country 101.7. 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

0: Brad Paisley closing the book on five in a row on Okie Country 101.7. Good morning, I'm Ryan Diamond. 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
6: Great weather is ahead for the Tulsa State Fair. Sunshine and dry conditions stick around for the remainder of the week, with highs climbing from the mid-80s into the upper 80s by Friday. The weekend stays warm and breezy, with our next chance for a cool down arriving around the middle of next week. From the 2 News Weather Center, I'm meteorologist Danny Brown.
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0: Megan Maroney and Medicine on Oakey Country 101.7. Good morning, I'm Ryan Diamond. Hey, the hunt is back. The key, the clues, and a brand new ATV. Now, I want to make this real clear. I don't know where the key is. They didn't give it to me, because if they would have let me hide it, I would have hid it in my back pocket. That's why they give it to Ron. Ron is the only one that knows where the key is. So stop texting me. Don't text Margaret. Don't text Shell. Don't text Mav. None of us know where it's at. Only Ron knows where it's at, and he's not going to tell anybody. But anyway, we're going to give you a clue Monday through Thursday between 7 and 8 a.m., and then repeat that clue between 4 and 5 p.m., and then on Friday, you'll put all those pieces together to form an entire clue for that week. Now, if you miss a daily clue, it's not a big deal, because every day at 5 p.m., it will be posted on the Motorsports of Muskogee's Facebook page, and they'll also post it in their store. It's a brand new Kawasaki Brute Force 450 ATV, and it could be yours. So don't miss a clue, and good luck from Oakey Country.
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5: Great weather is ahead for the Tulsa State Fair. Sunshine and dry conditions stick around for the remainder of the week, with highs climbing from the mid-80s into the upper 80s by Friday. The weekend stays warm and breezy, with our next chance for a cool down arriving around the middle of next week. From the 2 News Weather Center, I'm meteorologist Annie Brown.
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1: Fox News, I'm Gianna Gelosi. Lawyers for Tennessee death row inmate Krista Pike are back in court after the convicted murderer survived two doses of a lethal injection last week.
2: Pike's attorneys seek to examine what went wrong. They're calling for the preservation of evidence from the attempted execution while asking the governor to change Pike's sentence to life in prison without the possibility of parole.
1: Fox's Alicia Acuna Pike, now conscious and able to speak. Israelis gathering today to mark the anniversary of the October 7th Hamas terror attack.
3: 3 years, we are past all that hell that happened.
4: Whenever I come here, there's already a lot of people that I know. Survivors, bereaved families I already met along the line in those 3 years. It is always emotional.
1: 1,200 people were killed. More than 250 were taken hostage. Israel's resulting war in Gaza killed tens of thousands. 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
5: News of the Radio Oklahoma News Network. I'm Ken Johnson. One of the many traditions surrounding the Red River rivalry getting underway today ahead of Saturday's game in Dallas. Ann Roberts has more on the long road ahead for the Game Bowl.
6: ROTC members left Norman this morning and will run the ball to the Oklahoma-Texas state line and hand it over to the Texas ROTC members, who will take it the rest of the way to the Cotton Bowl. OU takes on the number one Texas Longhorns Saturday at 2:30 on ABC.
5: When you think of Bedlam Athletics, it's a good bet that you don't think of ice hockey. But that's just what will be happening at OSU's Boone Pickens Stadium in January. Bedlam on ice. For January's game in Stillwater, the rink will be installed, running east to west on top of the football field. The rink will also be available for the public to skate. Tickets are already available through the OSU ticket office. Radio Oklahoma News Network, I'm Ken Johnson.
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Riley Green kicking off five in a row on Okie Country 101.7. Still have Sam Hunt, Jordan Davis, and Dan and Shay on the way right now. Luke Bryan and Roller Coaster on Okie Country.

0: Okie Country, 101.7, that's Kenny Chesney, and she thinks my tractor's sexy. How you doing? I'm Ryan Diamond. It is time now for your lunchtime laugh. Here's James Gregory.
1: They seem to be especially proud of their flotation seat. Every single flight, regardless of the destination, they talk about the flotation seat. Even got a video they show the passengers now, where it's located, how to use it, how to get to it, how to strap it on. That's going to save our life if they make an emergency landing in the ocean. And see, psychologically, if they know what they're doing, that makes us feel better just knowing that's on the aircraft. But then if we stop to think, I'm like, well, hell, I'm taking off in Georgia. We gonna be landing in California. There ain't no damn ocean. If you wanna make me happy, show me a seat that's gonna bounce out of a cornfield.
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10: Great weather is ahead for the Tulsa State Fair. Sunshine and dry conditions stick around for the remainder of the week, with highs climbing from the mid-80s into the upper 80s by Friday. The weekend stays warm and breezy, with our next chance for a cool down arriving around the middle of next week. From the 2 News Weather Center, I'm meteorologist Danny Brown.
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0: Okie Country 101.7. That's Kenny Chesney, and she thinks my tractor's sexy. How you doing? I'm Ryan Diamond. It is time now for your lunchtime laugh. Here's James Gregory.
1: They seem to be especially proud of their flotation seat. Every single flight, regardless of the destination, they talk about the flotation seat. Even got a video they show the passengers now, where it's located, how to use it, how to get to it, how to strap it on. That's going to save our life if they make an emergency landing in the ocean. And see, psychologically, if they know what they're doing, that makes us feel better just knowing that's on the aircraft. But then if we stop to think, I'm like, well, hell, I'm taking off in Georgia. We're going to be landing in California. There ain't no damn ocean. If you want to make me happy, show me a seat that's going to bounce out of a cornfield.
2: 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Busy Saturday coming up of college football. Oklahoma coming off a bye week. They've got a great opportunity as they'll travel to Dallas to take on number one Texas. Oklahoma State coming off a bye week. They are going to host Central Florida this weekend. And Tulsa football, they are going to go on the road to match up against Navy. Tomorrow, Dallas Cowboys football, they've got the Thursday Nighter as they are set to play host to Tampa Bay. Nothing really changing on the injury report for the Cowboys. Wide receiver CeeDee Lamb with a

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0: Greg Shelton and Let Him In Anyway on Okie Country 101.7. Good afternoon. I'm Ryan Diamond. Hey, the Sooner Skyfire Showdown is this Saturday night at Hatbox Field. 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
5: Great weather is ahead for the Tulsa State Fair. Sunshine and dry conditions stick around for the remainder of the week, with highs climbing from the mid-80s into the upper 80s by Friday. The weekend stays warm and breezy, with our next chance for a cool down arriving around the middle of next week. From the 2 News Weather Center, I'm meteorologist Danny Brown.
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1: Fox News, I'm Tom Graham. An assurance from the Kremlin that there is no risk of a plague epidemic despite a Russian lab worker's death. Fox's Jonathan Savage.
2: Russia's health watchdog says it's winding down precautionary measures because there's no risk of a widespread outbreak of deadly disease. It follows international concern over the death of a 28-year-old working at a plague institute in Siberia.
1: World Health Organization, though, is calling for more answers, grieving in anger in Israel, marking 3 years since the October 7th Hamas led attacks.
3: At 6:29 a.m., Israel formally marked the third anniversary of the October 7th massacre. Israeli President Isaac Herzog in Jerusalem lit a candle to remember the nearly 1,200 victims of this brutal terrorist attack, the deadliest day for Jews since the Holocaust.
1: Fox is Trey Yinks in Tel Aviv. 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
4: Of the Radio Oklahoma News Network. I'm Ken Johnson. One of the many traditions surrounding the Red River rivalry getting underway today ahead of Saturday's game in Dallas. Ann Roberts has more on the long road ahead for the Game Bowl.
5: ROTC members left Norman this morning and will run the ball to the Oklahoma-Texas state line and hand it over to the Texas ROTC members, who will take it the rest of the way to the Cotton Bowl. OU takes on the number one Texas Longhorns Saturday at 2:30 on ABC.
4: When you think of Bedlam Athletics, it's a good bet that you don't think of ice hockey. But that's just what will be happening at OSU's Boone Pickens Stadium in January. Bedlam on ice. For January's game in Stillwater, the rink will be installed running east to west on top of the football field. The rink will also be available for the public to skate. Tickets are already available through the OSU ticket office. Radio Oklahoma News Network, I'm Ken Johnson.
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0: Jason Aldean putting a bow on five in a row on Okie Country, 101.7. Good afternoon. I'm Ryan Diamond. Stick around. Stupid news on the way. Carrie Underwood up next on Okie Country, 101.7.
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6: Great weather is ahead for the Tulsa State Fair. Sunshine and dry conditions stick around for the remainder of the week, with highs climbing from the mid-80s into the upper 80s by Friday. The weekend stays warm and breezy, with our next chance for a cool down arriving around the middle of next week. From the 2 News Weather Center, I'm meteorologist Annie Brown.
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1: 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Hotter than the red on a cattle brand. 'Cause she's a gold digger with a quick trigger. A cast iron skillet.

0: Toby Keith, As Good As I Once Was on Okie Country 101.7. How you doing? I'm Ryan Diamond. It is time now for the Hump Day edition of Stupid News. Well, a Florida man is facing an aggravated assault charge after police say he repeatedly drove his golf cart at a neighbor during a 10-year feud, swerving away at the last second. And, by the way, he didn't have a valid driver's license. A golf cart is a deadly weapon. Apparently, after 10 years arguing, this guy decided he was going to settle this dispute the Florida way with a drive-by at 12 mile an hour. That's stupid news for you, Hump Day. Stick around, Jackson Dean up next on Okie Country 101.7.
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She said, honey, what would you do if you'd have never met me? 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

0: Cole Swindell and Girl Dad on Okie Country 101.7. I'm Ryan Diamond. Hey, don't forget, Friday night, the Ruffers are at home to take on Booker T. Washington. You can catch all the action right here on Okie Country. 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
8: Great weather is ahead for the Tulsa State Fair. Sunshine and dry conditions stick around for the remainder of the week, with highs climbing from the mid-80s into the upper 80s by Friday. The weekend stays warm and breezy, with our next chance for a cool down arriving around the middle of next week. From the 2 News Weather Center, I'm meteorologist Danny Brown.
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3: Fox News, I'm John Saucier. The World Health Organization says Russian officials have reported no cases of the plague in the region where an employee at a Siberian Plague Research Institute reportedly got sick with pneumonia and died. President Trump, you concerned that the disease could be some sort of a bioweapon?
4: We're going to find out soon enough, but we don't think so. And if you listen to them, it's under control. You know, people have said that before about other things, so we hope it is.
3: The WHO Acting Director of Epidemic and Pandemic Management, Dr. Maria Van Kerkhove, says the organization is asking Russia to provide more details.
5: We would like more information to understand which laboratory tests were conducted, which pathogens were evaluated, and if this individual didn't die from plague, then how did she die?
3: The WHO says there's a very low risk of plague spreading outside of Russia. There are quarantine measures in place as a precaution. America's listening to Fox News.
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9: News from the Radio Oklahoma News Network, I'm David McCollum. A 16-year-old Del City High School student is in custody after police say he made a threatening 911 call against the school Tuesday. Investigators and school officials spent the day tracing the call and later identified the student as the suspect. The teenager was arrested on complaints of creating a terroristic hoax and violating the Oklahoma Computer Crimes Act. Oklahomans are getting a steady diet of spam these days. Radio Oklahoma's Ken Johnson explains.
10: If it seems like you've been getting more spam calls than usual, you're not imagining it. With 44 million spam calls last month, Oklahoma ranked fourth in the nation. That's 10 spam calls for every one in the state, and a group that tracks those figures warns those numbers may soon go up. That's due to the coming midterm elections and other factors like the upcoming holidays.
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Andy Chesney kicking off five in a row on Okie Country 101.7. Still have Gabby Barrett, Parker McCollum, and Keith Urban on the way right now. Jackson Dean and Fearless on Okie Country.

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0: Abby Barrett, wrapping up five in a row on Okie Country, 101.7. Good afternoon. I'm Ryan Diamond. Stick around. Your dad joke of the day on the way. 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
5: Great weather is ahead for the Tulsa State Fair. Sunshine and dry conditions stick around for the remainder of the week, with highs climbing from the mid-80s into the upper 80s by Friday. The weekend stays warm and breezy, with our next chance for a cool down arriving around the middle of next week. From the 2 News Weather Center, I'm meteorologist Danny Brown.
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Blake Shelton and Over on Oakey Country 101.7. I'm Ryan Diamond. That's a wrap for me, but not for you. Maverick's going to take over the cockpit. I'll be back in the morning, 10 a.m. Going to leave you with music from Co Wetzel. It's called Jaded. Remember, if you ain't laughing, you ain't living. Maverick's up next on Oakey Country.

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6: For the Muskogee and Tahlequah areas today, look for mostly cloudy skies, slight chance for an isolated shower, but the chance is fairly low, all less than about 20%. With those daytime highs today, anywhere from the upper 80s to right around 90, lows tonight down to the 70s. In the 2 News Weather Center, I'm meteorologist Brandon Woolley.
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1: Fox News, I'm Carmen Roberts. The FBI says it's foiled a terrorist plot on the Mall of America. Agents arrested an 18-year-old Minnesota man accused of pledging allegiance to ISIS and planning a mass shooting.
2: The complaint charges Sheikh Dune Abdullahi Mohammed with acquiring an AK-47 assault rifle and 200 rounds of ammunition in order to commit a federal crime of terrorism.
1: FBI Minneapolis Special Agent in Charge Christopher Dotson. Tropical storm Isaias forms in the Gulf. Forecasters say will likely become a hurricane this week before hitting the Gulf Coast by Friday night.
3: A hurricane watch is now posted from Bay St. Louis, Mississippi to Indian Pass, Florida. Gulf Coast residents are already stocking up.
1: Fox's Evan Brown. Isaias could become a major Category 3 storm with winds of 111 miles an hour or more. 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
7: News from the Radio Oklahoma News Network. I'm David McCollum. Former Oklahoma House candidate Anthony DeVore was arrested in Bryan County after missing a court date tied to a civil case involving his home solar company. The lawsuit claims DeVore's company was paid $16,000 to install solar panels, but the system allegedly did not work. Court records show DeVore was later released from the Bryan County Jail on a $1,000 bond. DeVore previously received a deferred sentence in April after pleading no contest to a misdemeanor charge of spectating a cockfight. Thanks to recent rains, burn bans have been lifted in many counties. Only 10 counties have burn bans remaining in effect. Reporter Paul Shields with an update.
8: They are Kiowa, Tillman, Comanche, Caddo, and Jefferson counties. Two are in central Oklahoma. The other three are in southeastern Oklahoma.
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0: 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Bury me in Georgia. It's Kane Brown. All right, Maverick here. All right, so if you missed clue number three in the hunt, Ron had that this morning. I'll give it to you again coming up between 4 and 5 next hour. Give you clue number three. And again, if you've missed the clues, first two clues, you can go up and find them at the Motorsports of Muskogee Facebook page. Got those up there. And you can keep up with the clues and find the key and win that Kawasaki Brute Force 450 ATV. All right. Next clue. Clue three coming up next hour right here. Okie Country 101.7.
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5: For the Muskogee and Tahlequah areas today, look for mostly cloudy skies, slight chance for an isolated shower, but the chance is fairly low, all less than about 20%. With those daytime highs today, anywhere from the upper 80s to right around 90, lows tonight down to the 70s. In the 2 News Weather Center, I'm meteorologist Brandon Woolley.
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0: Okie Country 101.7. Already gone. This is Sugar Land. All right, Maverick here. Man, we've got so much football this weekend. We got the Ruffers Friday night. They're at home taking on Booker T. Washington. Oh, that'll be great. 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Then we've got the Sooners coming up on Saturday. They are back this week and taking on the Texas Longhorns. That game, of course, in Dallas at the Cotton Bowl. Pregame starts at 11:30, kickoff scheduled for 2:30. All the action right here coming up on Saturday. All right, on the other side, Casey Musgraves and Kenny Chesney and Laney with John Mayer coming up here.
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0: 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That's so good. 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Lainey Wilson and the incredible guitar there of John Mayer. All right, on the other side, Bailey Zimmerman played Jordan Davis 2 coming up here. 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Yeah, you want to find out more, go to the Sooner Sky Fire Showdown Facebook page. Got all the details up there. Man, that's going to be awesome. All right, roll towards 4 o'clock, and next hour we'll give you clue number 3 in the hunt coming up right here.
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5: For the Muskogee and Tahlequah areas, today look for mostly cloudy skies, slight chance for an isolated shower, but the chance is fairly low, all less than about 20%. With those daytime highs today anywhere from the upper 80s to right around 90, lows tonight down to the 70s. In the 2 News Weather Center, I'm meteorologist Brandon Woolley.

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1: Fox News, I'm John Saucier. Michigan Republican Senate nominee Mike Rogers has broken with President Trump, called for an end to the U.S. trade war with Canada.
2: I think we're doing very well with Canada. Canada would like to make a deal, but we're not satisfied.
1: The United States setting 50% tariffs on a range of Canadian goods after the trade talks collapsed. Canada has set retaliatory tariffs on American goods. The World Health Organization says Russian officials have reported no cases of plague in a region where an employee at a Siberian Plague Research Institute reportedly got sick with pneumonia and died. WHO Acting Director of Epidemic and Pandemic Management, Dr. Maria Van Kerkhove, says the organization is asking Russia to give more details.
3: We would like more information to understand which laboratory tests were conducted, which pathogens were evaluated, and if this individual didn't die from plague, then how did she die?
1: The WHO says there's a very low risk of plague spreading outside Russia. America is listening to Fox News.
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8: News on the Radio Oklahoma News Network, I'm Trey Davis. A national study of water systems costs ranks Oklahoma 157th for annual water cost at $578 per year for 60,000 gallons consumed. Tulsa and Norman came in 377th and 378th. As a whole, Oklahoma water systems charge more than Texas, Arkansas, New Mexico, and Louisiana in our region, while Kansas residents pay more. DHS caseworkers often handle up to 15 child welfare cases at a time. State Senator Kerry Hicks says the agency is falling short of protecting children in abusive situations.
9: When these reports are filed, there seems to be a lack of urgency and inaction on behalf of the state.
8: Hicks says she's working with Senator Paul Rizzino to establish bipartisan support for a new child safety and well-being agency apart from DHS with a single focus and mission. I'm Trey Davis on the Radio Oklahoma News Network.
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10: For the Muskogee and Tahlequah areas today, look for mostly cloudy skies. Slight chance for an isolated shower, but the chance is fairly low, all less than about 20%. With those daytime highs today, anywhere from the upper 80s to right around 90, lows tonight down to the 70s. In the 2 News Weather Center, I'm meteorologist Brandon Woolley.

0: Oakey Country 101.7 in Den and Shea. It is nothing like you. All right, Maverick here. Are you ready for another hunt clue? I do believe this is clue number 3. All right, clue number 3. In the hunt. Here it is. Stay within the limits of Muskogee City. Again, stay within the limits of Muskogee City. All right. If you miss that, sorry, can't give it to you again. But after 5 o'clock, you'll see it up at the Motorsports of Muskogee Facebook page. That is clue number 3 in the hunt.
1: Saturday night's fight between Carson Hocevar and Ryan Blaney wasn't the only post-race angst that happened over the weekend at Bristol Motor Speedway.
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1: That's reigning O'Reilly Auto Parts Series champion Jesse Love, and my name is Brad Gilley. Welcome to Texas Motor Speedway's Total Access Today. Late in Friday night's Food City 300 at Bristol, Jesse Love and Justin Allgaier were fighting for the lead. After winning the first stage and finishing second in stage number 2, Allgaier was hoping to win the race and reclaim the points lead from Sheldon Creed. After a long side-by-side battle, Love's car drifted up into Allgaier's heading into turn number 1, sending Allgaier into the wall, resulting in a fourth-place finish while Creed went to victory lane. Here's what Allgaier had to say after talking to Jesse Love post-race.
3: I told him, I said, man, I've raced you extremely clean here, and I'm disappointed, and I just don't understand it, right? I think that's the hardest part. You know, if he'd gone in there and moved me out of the way a little bit, something like that, but the drive is both in the fence just didn't make a whole lot of sense. So I'm disappointed in that. I thought Andrew made a great call there at the end. I was skeptical of it. I wanted to pin because I wanted tires so bad, but at the end of the day, you know, we had such a fast sprint fresh in our culture, Chevrolet. I'm really proud of the team. I mean, with Dale come down and he's like, man, I don't know that anybody could have run that fast with all that nose damage you had at the end of stage 1, and we still did all the right things. So, you know, all in all, like I said, it was a great point sign, just really disappointed in how it ended.
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0: Okie Country 101.7. That's Boots Off. There's John Party. All right, Maverick here. So if you missed clue number three in the hunt, gave it to you just a few minutes ago. So your next chance will be tomorrow morning with Ron Stevens. He'll have clue number four. And then on Friday, you'll get the entire clue all put together from this week on Friday. But tomorrow, you'll get another piece of clue number four. Now, if you missed any of the clues, including the one I gave you just a few minutes ago, coming up next hour, you'll be able to see them all up at the Muskogee Motorsports of Muskogee Facebook page. All right? That's all there is to it. Find the key. 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
10: For the Muskogee and Tahlequah areas today, look for mostly cloudy skies, slight chance for an isolated shower, but the chance is fairly low, all less than about 20%. With those daytime highs today anywhere from the upper 80s to right around 90, lows tonight down to the 70s. In the 2 News Weather Center, I'm meteorologist Brandon Woolley.
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1: Fox News, I'm Tom Rigotti. Lawyers for the Tennessee woman who survived an execution attempt last week are speaking out after she regained consciousness Tuesday. Fox's Gernal Scott reports.
2: Attorney Randy Spivey said Krista Pike has many health matters still to deal with.
3: Blood clot in one of her arms. She has pneumonia. She is not able to swallow yet, so she has not eaten.
2: But she is awake and aware to a point of what's happened.
1: A judge has ordered all evidence from the botched execution be preserved. President Trump says Russia needs to share more information about a suspected fatal case of the plague.
4: Speaking with reporters in the Oval Office, the president says Russia says the case is very much under control. President Trump also notes he has a call set up with Russian President Vladimir Putin. Today is Putin's birthday.
1: That's Fox's Jared Halperin at the White House. 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
5: News on the Radio Oklahoma News Network, I'm Trey Davis. A national study of water systems costs ranks Oklahoma 157th for annual water cost at $578 per year for 60,000 gallons consumed. Tulsa and Norman came in 377th and 378th. As a whole, Oklahoma water systems charge more than Texas, Arkansas, New Mexico, and Louisiana in our region, while Kansas residents pay more. DHS caseworkers often handle up to 15 child welfare cases at a time. State Senator Kerry Hicks says the agency is falling short of protecting children in abusive situations.
6: When these reports are filed, there seems to be a lack of urgency and inaction on behalf of the state.
5: Hicks says she's working with Senator Paul Rizzino to establish bipartisan support for a new child safety and well-being agency apart from DHS with a single focus and mission. I'm Trey Davis on the Radio Oklahoma News Network.
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1: They seem to be especially proud of their flotation seat. Every single flight, regardless of the destination, they talk about the flotation seat. Even got a video they show the passengers now, where it's located, how to use it, how to get to it, how to strap it on. That's going to save our life if they make an emergency landing in the ocean. And see, psychologically, if they know what they're doing, that makes us feel better just knowing that's on the aircraft. But then if we stop to think, I'm like, well, hell, I'm taking off in Georgia. We're going to be landing in California. There ain't no damn ocean. If you want to make me happy, show me a seat that's going to bounce out of a cornfield.
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10: Pleasant mornings and toasty afternoons. That's what we're going to see as we go all the way through the upcoming weekend. Look for lows Thursday morning, ranging from as cool as mid-50s to as warm as low 60s, and then highs right around 90 by afternoon. Lots of sunshine in the forecast as well all the way through Sunday. In the 2 News Weather Center, I'm Chief Meteorologist Michael Sager.

0: Country 101.7. There's Brantley fired up. All right, so if you missed clue number two this morning with Ron, or you missed it when I repeated it last hour, you can go right now to Motorsports of Muskogee's Facebook page or stop by their store, all right? And it's posted there. All right, so clues one and clues two on the hunt posted right now on the Facebook page, Motorsports of Muskogee. You could win that brand new Kawasaki Brute Force 450 ATV if you find the key. All right. Clue number three coming up tomorrow morning between 7 and 8 with Ron right here. 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
1: 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Dallas Cowboys football, this isn't a shocker, but it does happen pretty quickly. The depth chart for the Cowboys now listing cornerback Joey Porter Jr. as a starter. Just 3 days after being acquired from the Steelers, he played 25 snaps against the Texans on Sunday. He is likely to get more snaps as both his conditioning is in a better spot and also as he continues to understand the playbook. He is listed on the injury report with an ankle issue. However, he was a full participant. Wide receiver CeeDee Lamb, a full participant as well. Cowboys back at it on Thursday night when they host Tampa Bay. The Oklahoma City Thunder, they opened up preseason play yesterday, losing to New Orleans 116-110. They have another preseason game today against the Bucks.
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0: Russell Dickerson, worth your wild. All right, Maverick in the afternoon. All right, so if you missed clue number three last hour, or you've missed any of the clues this week on the hunt, they are now all up at Motorsports of Muskogee's Facebook page. All right, go to their Facebook page. Got the clues up for Monday, for yesterday, and today. All right, got those all posted up there. So go check them out. 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Find that key. 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All right, we roll into another hour of great music next right here. 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
7: Pleasant mornings and toasty afternoons. That's what we're going to see as we go all the way through the upcoming weekend. Look for lows Thursday morning, ranging from as cool as mid-50s to as warm as low 60s, and then highs right around 90 by afternoon. Lots of sunshine in the forecast as well all the way through Sunday. In the 2 News Weather Center, I'm Chief Meteorologist Michael Sager.
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3: News. I'm John Saucier. The Commerce Department says U.S. trade deficit hit a record high in August despite President Trump's tariffs. The president says he believes the situation will soon reverse.
4: We have all the fuel we need. We have all the energy. We have all the lumber. We have all the everything. We don't need anything from many of these countries. There are some countries we need, but in a little while, we won't need anything from anybody.
3: Attorneys for Krista Pike, a convicted murderer who survived a lethal injection attempt back in court, arguing for her death sentence to be reduced to life in prison without parole. Pike's attorney, Randy Spivey, detailed her recovery following that failed execution.
5: On Monday night, it was our understanding that Krista was brain dead and that life support would be removed the next day. But on Tuesday, to the shock of everyone, including me, including her team, and including the medical team, Krista woke up and began talking.
3: America's listening to Fox News.
6: News on the Radio Oklahoma News Network. I'm Trey Davis. The Diamondback Correctional Facility in Watonga is under complaints from the ACLU and several immigrant rights groups. They allege immigrant detainees are facing medical neglect, insufficient food, sensory deprivation, and limited access to counsel. The groups are calling for an investigation and a pause in sending additional detainees to the facility pending that review. The former city manager of Waurika is sentenced to 20 years in prison, five of those suspended for possession of child sexual abuse material. Charles Coyote Dunn pleaded guilty to the charges stemming from his January 2024 arrest. Oklahoma City makes the top 100 list of the world's top sports cities, coming in at 86th on the 2026 list. With the 2028 Olympic softball and canoe slalom competitions being held in Oklahoma City, officials expect the ranking to improve. More news at RadioOklahomaNews.com. I'm Trey Davis on the Radio Oklahoma News Network.
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0: 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Love You Anyway. Gave a little double shot there, Luke Combs. Also played Lovin' on You back there. He's all into love. That's what he is. All right, Carrie's on the way. Caleb Sutton's Howdy Ma'am. Love that. Lauren Alene and John Party's Getting Over Him coming up here. Okie Country 101.7. All right, so coming up in January, we're going to have the Money Matters Expo. It's going to be at the Martin Luther King Center January 9th. Going to have banks and credit unions and lenders and insurance companies and auto dealers all under one roof. 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
6: Pleasant mornings and toasty afternoons. That's what we're going to see as we go all the way through the upcoming weekend. Look for lows Thursday morning, ranging from as cool as mid-50s to as warm as low 60s, and then highs right around 90 by afternoon. Lots of sunshine in the forecast as well all the way through Sunday. In the 2 News Weather Center, I'm Chief Meteorologist Michael Sager.
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0: Smoky Country 101.7, getting over him. Here's Lauren Elena, John Party. All right, Maverick here. Ruffers back home Friday night, taking on Booker T. We'll have the action right here. 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And the Sooners taking on Texas on Saturday. That game, of course, always at the Cotton Bowl in Dallas. Pre-game starts at 11:30, kickoff 2:30 coming up this Saturday. I don't know how to feel about this game on Saturday. I think Sooners might just bounce back and just play out of their minds on Saturday. Let's see. It's going to be awesome. Well, we're into October. Halloween will be here. How about seeing Rocky Horror? Here's details on that.
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0: Oaky Country 101.7 and Zach Tops, South of Sanity. Man, I just love that song. All right, Bob Loftus Furniture has your 2 News weather coming up here as we head through the middle of the week. We'll play Stella Lefty and Wade Bowen's great song, Honky Tonk Roll, coming up. Hope you have a wonderful Wednesday. Again, if you've missed any of the clues this week in the hunt, you can go right now to the Motorsports of Muskogee Facebook page. Got all those up there. And you can see all the clues from this week. And again, tomorrow between 7 and 8, Ron Stevens has clue number 4 coming up. All right, Lee Bryce is in with Elena next on Backstage Country. I'll see you tomorrow. Till then, be yourself, because everyone else is taken. Oaky Country 101.7.
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8: Pleasant mornings and toasty afternoons. That's what we're going to see as we go all the way through the upcoming weekend. Look for lows Thursday morning, ranging from as cool as mid-50s to as warm as low 60s, and then highs right around 90 by afternoon. Lots of sunshine in the forecast as well, all the way through Sunday. In the 2 News Weather Center, I'm Chief Meteorologist Michael Sager.
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1: 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Fox's Chris